0: 5 David 1. Final stop, 6229 Lorraine Way.
1: Go ahead.
2: Yeah, fire response code 3. He's not responding to stimuli.
1: I got it.

0: Ranger 30 Sam.
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0: The subject is approximately 32 years old, no past health problems.

0: Hi, everyone. Can you attend, please?
1: Yes.
0: It's going to be a paper plate. Edward Charles, 20, Hall, 70.
1: You want to return?
2: And it's George, 59, Audit.

0: Trust 31 that returns clear expired as of 5/16/24 on a one Honda. Confirming it was 9 David Ida George 539.
1: The last three is 529.

0: for you, dude. Copy, please. California Commercial 7, Victor 40111.
1: You said 7, Victor 40111?
0: Yes, ma'am.
1: 10-4, do you need Reba?
0: No Reba.

0: Charles 57 and 59 to Star, Stanford, a copy of 447 in progress, Mac and Highway 99. There's a subject in a wheelchair that appears to be starting himself on fire or starting other fires. Male, black 25, possibly in a dark blue long sleeve shirt and dark gray pants. 447 in progress, Stanford, 5C.
1: 10-5, I copy that.
0: And the male's going to be on Mack Road in the westbound lanes.

0: District 1 information on 505 last seen East Commerce in Del Paso. The gray BMW plate is 7 Edward Ida Henry 686. It was driving on the wrong side of the road. Had tinted windows. And there was some type of writing on the back windshield last seen eastbound Del Paso. Shock pretty clear, 7014. Go ahead.
1: You say in Victor Lou on 8, Tom, Yellow Henry, 906. The Nissan, no Rebecca.

0: 1 Charles 62 to start. Need additional unit. 1-376 copy. 981 Raisin Priority Broadway and 39th and 6A. On Broadway, a female tried to enter a complainant's vehicle while it was moving. Then the complainant saw her do it to another vehicle. Female, white or Hispanic, 40s, wearing a purple sweatsuit. No weapon seen. No injuries, but she looks like she needs a 981. Wandering in and out of traffic, grabbing car doors. 981, Raisin Priority, needs additional unit.
1: My copy, and I'm also going
0: to units 1 or 3. You're a little bit muffled. Please repeat.
2: I copy, and if units 1 or roll code 3, I'm good with that.
0: Copy.

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0: 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Edward, X-ray, 4-9. What's your other good?
1: 10 for

0: District 2 units, Flockhart, southbound Manzanita from Denver. Going to be a 10851 2010 Chevy Tahoe, white in color, 6 Nora David Norris 627. I can't really confirm the plate from the photo, but it is a photo of a white Chevy Tahoe.
1: Very good, thank you.

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1: 7-7, who's calling us in? And how do they know it's in his pocket?
0: 7-7, it's the security guard there. It's sticking out of the pocket.
3: Forty-seven, David 2, units cover 415 on Waddell.

Charles 14092, 3433, set away at the open line. There was a female that was yelling at someone to hold on and then hung up. It was not being 7 meters. It sounds like we might be landline again.

0: 3106 Coffee, pending 2735 in progress, 3201 W. William Street, 6A. Possibly apartment C or D. Female male, we're in a 415. When it saw a male tackle a female, female said he's going to kill me. Does seem like a relationship, pending 2735 in progress, 6A.
1: 6A, copy.

0: One Charles 666, I copy your 909, I'll put you on the 2735 in progress. Two Charles 36, let's run across.
1: David, put it on 95 at the 72 station, I'll pull through. 5-0, what was the location? We have 76 on Fulton Boulevard, 11079 Fulton Boulevard. 10-4.
0: Charles 66162, male half is male block 18 to 24, 5'10", medium build, unknown clothing, no weapon seen.
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1: Yeah, I'm okay.
2: Copy. 5-0, or 5-4, I'll switch over to 5-0.

0: units on the 2735, female half is female black, 18 to 24, 5'6", medium build, long braids, unknown clothing, no weapons seen.
1: Six three David 165 David 941 A Walmart on Florence.

0: 23 David, we're behind that flow. It's going to be southbound Manzanita from Muldrill. Confirming plate, 6 Nora David Nora, 627 White Tahoe.
1: Copy. Yeah, that's the plate.
0: Copy. Looks like a white male driver. We'll take air and K9 and a couple more before we light it up. Still southbound Manzanita.
1: Copy. K9 3 is on. I'll check with OAG.
2: Can you attach a license plate? 8 Lincoln Adam Williams, 575.
1: Copy. Be negative air.
0: Copy. Looks like we're going to be yielding into the Panda Express parking lot here.
1: Where's that at?
0: 4719 Manzanita, and we have 2K9 with us.
1: Copy, units keep there, clear, 4719 Manzanita.
0: All right, 23, facing east. We're just in the front of the drive-thru here at Panda,
3: wait,
0: facing towards Manzanita.

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2: Subject for the little laceration in the back of his head.
1: I can confirm they're still en route. 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
3: Be able to contemplate Adam, yellow unit 7724, should come back to black to your camera.
0: 10-4.
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43 David, I'm going to put you back on your 415 on Watt Avenue. 49, I'll actually start to cover him. Two in progress on Watt.

0: You put me off the smart and final lock bar. Yeah. Back emergency doors open, alarms going off, doors around. I'll be checking this out.
1: 10-4, 47 David 2 should be there.
0: Copy.
2: Two Charles 55 to Star 75 to copy 952-3200. Maiden Brook Lane and 5C was an abandoned call mapping 8 meters. We got no answer on callback. We have history at that 925 or 2735 to 952 and 5C.
3: 75, I copy. Unless there were sounds of distress, we can code for that.
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0: 2340 American, and it's 9 William Charles Frank 529.

0: 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Here's pretty popping.
1: Roger, 86-foot. 2300, Rod Beaudry. License plate is going to be 52910 Tom 3 on a black Ford.
2: Subject is refusing to come out. 459 in progress, 6B.
3: Sam 6 to cover.
2: Sam 6 check.
1: K-9-1
2: check. Check. Further information on the description since he's in the garage.

0: 24-25 Grand Avenue 52. It's mapping 644 Grand Avenue, 5 meters. It was an abandoned call. No answer on callback and only previous histories in all units in another 952. Sam, do you copy?
1: Sam, do you copy? Go for it.
0: Check 24-25. We'll take it.

0: 11 Ava units recover, 47 in progress on Antelope for the Coles. The suspect may be GOA from a location westbound Antelope towards the Walmart and a dark blue Mitsubishi SUV, no front plate. The suspect walked out with approximately $1,500 in unpaid merchandise.
1: Sam 0 on a Dodge.

0: 37 David 12. We're going to be behind a, we're going to be committed at a 10-8. We're going to be at...
1: Oh,
0: 4161 26 Ave, oh, 8 God. Union, Ida Charles, 551. So far, driver's complaint.
2: Copy. We just get there, clear.
1: And suspect descriptions being male, black adult, approximately 40s, 50s, bald, black t-shirt, blue jeans with a black backpack.
2: All 66 check.
3: 66 from Sion 6. Do we have a crime or was he just sleeping in there?
1: We're trying to figure that out right now.
0: From the east.
2: Units 2, come from the east.

0: 87-12, driver still compliant. We'll be waiting for one more.
1: Second. We have a one.
2: It sounds like he was just sleeping in there, might have just been hanging out. Nothing seemed to be taken so far.
3: Clear, 7053. Edward 57, go ahead.
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0: Which unit had eyes on him?
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0: Copy 6-3, I'll be in route to you. Let's at least detain him and ID him.
2: David 12. We have suspicion on three. We'll be working on the driver right now.

0: He appears to be vacant, so if anything, just trespassing.
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2: All divisions and outside agencies, information on a 10851 taken from Alhambra, Teton Street, 5 ago, not yet in the system. With a dog in the vehicle, vehicle's a black 2016 Mazda CX-5, plate of 7, William, Sam, Nora, 724. Car has the keys, repeating information on a 10851 not yet in the system, taken from Alhambra and Teton Street, 5 ago. With a dog in the vehicle, vehicle is a black 2016 Mazda CX-5, plate of 7, William, Sam, Nora, 724.

0: 3-2-4, you have 2-3, you're on your ready, and then can we also ask you if I come down here just to take pictures?
1: Pardon, go ahead.
0: First flight is going to be 1-2-7-2-3-4-9. Second flight is going to be 7 Union, Nora Edwards, 036.

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0: Charles 36 to start. Sam 3 to copy. 447 in progress. 2409 Q Queen Street 3B. Female starting a fire with a torch. Unknown what she's setting on fire. Still getting further. 447 in progress. 2409 Q Queen Street.
1: Sam 3, I copy.
0: Sam 3, check.

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1: Okay. District 4, at 920-3234 Bell Street, the BFA 70 night dress with hospital grippy socks, appears to be confused, gonna stand by at the Heartland RP. 45 David 12, I'll start you.
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1: One Edward 71 to start, any additional unit, 377 to copy 952, 1713 33rd Street, 7A. 911 open line, tapping 10 meters, sounds of music in the background, then they hung up. 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

17 Davis, our units are covered for 242 Medical, 3526 Trailing in Court. Callers that hit the caller in the face, they're requesting meds for their forehead. Looks like they're injured. That's currently outside.

0: and District 1 Unit 9500 on Elkhorn Boulevard. Going to be for HMA who had a hatchet. Was in Britain in their swing unit. The caller just thought it was 927.
1: Coming channel 2, District 4, event 336, 3836 Auburn Boulevard. The female rambling, saying that her ID is missing, saying that she will kill someone for taking her ID, saying that someone took her mental health pills, that her door is kicked in, and that she's been off of drugs for 25 days. She has chronic.
0: Lincoln 32, I copy.

and 17. If it looks like for your call to show update, the female came on the line, stated that she was the wife. I stated there was no emergency there, handle it themselves, but the C station can still hear crying in the background.

0: Charles 4-5 into Charles 4-1 at Star Tower, copy of 415 Weapons, 6866 Carnation Avenue in 4B. It was an open line with a male saying, put that down. The call taker heard something about a knife. We're now getting an update that they're being threatened with a gun. 415 Weapons in 4B, stand for the copy.
1: Say it for copy. Yeah, if we have another available unit, you want to send more?
2: Two, I'm close by. You can send me.
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1: They're out of the upbeat description.
0: It's just an open line. We're just getting updates that they're saying racial slurs and that there's a subject flashing a gun. Sounds like complainant has a knife and is refusing to put it down.
2: K-9-1, can you put me on that?
3: J4, you show me around.
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2: Shagan?
0: Hey, they're saying that Spooky had the gun, so you want to detain him real quick?
1: Having vehicles as they pass by. It's a male Hispanic 30, square, green t-shirt and shorts. Stack to clear 1832 hours.
0: 41, we don't need the beeper.
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1: Two Charles 5-5, this is ours. 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
0: First plate, 6 Mary Mary William 242, break. Second plate, 9 Nora King Adam 033, break. Third plate is 9 King David Mary 539.

0: 23 David, can you add a plate?
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0: 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We're exchanging information.
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0: 43 David Tuesday, are you seeing it to cover an MF2 on Northrop at Swanston Park? An open line. Caller gave a location. Said a group of six BFAs are threatening her. The 450 in the background. Other females saying that the caller's daughter threw a scooter at their kids. And 48 David, I'll start you to cover.
1: Copy. Stem 6 to copy, 5900 Lemon Hill Avenue, 6B. Open line with female saying, say it again with a curse word. Threaten me again, mapping 8 meters. I disconnected, we're trying to call back now, 952, 6B.
2: Stem 6, I copy.
1: 6-6. 6-6, we're getting voicemail and callback, we have no history to phone.

0: 1 Edward 7-1 to start, need additional units, CM7 to copy, 952-936 38th Street 7A. Brief open line, then immediately disconnected, nothing heard, mapping 14 meters. Unable to call back, it's the 911 only phone, no history of the phone. 952, need additional unit, 7A.
1: CM7, cancel it.
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0: I've done that, and I've had two callers now saying she left with her kids, said that the group smelled like marijuana and are not safe to be around. Kids wanted SSO to go secure the park, so they were bothering other kids.
1: Copy. We'll make sure the park's secure.
0: I copy. And for info, she's saying she stole the park now in the parking lot in a gray Ford Transit van.

0: pretty good. Probably the RP's leaving. We'll still check it out.
1: Edward.

0: 2 Charles 36 to start, Sam 3 to copy, 945 L Lincoln, 23rd, 3B. There's a female that seems to be 922, possibly roofied. She's with a male, can't confirm they're related. The female keeps collapsing. The male is advising they know each other. Can't confirm. 945 L Lincoln, 23rd, still getting further.
1: Sam 3, copy.
0: Sam 3, check. And Charles 36, it's a female, Hispanic, mid-20s, 5'5", medium build, black long-sleeve shirt. Male is male, Hispanic, 20s, 5'5", medium build, wearing a baseball cap backwards, black t-shirt, blue jeans, the black backpack, a weapon scene.
1: Cam 3, can we advise fire on that one as well, please?
0: Affirm, we're transferring the caller to fire now.

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1: Listen for.
0: A.
1: We have a female landline who said she was running after a patient who jumped out of a moving vehicle. Looks like she might actually be the mother of the female that's running. Our caller said she's trying to bring her to a hotel against her will so she could get some psych treatment, and she jumped out of that car. It looks like we had transferred it to fire, but fire had transferred it back to us. We have a passerby that picked up the phone, so they're in a parking lot at Green Street in El Camino, and they're saying that the daughter needs medical attention.

0: 12589 is Starchy proximity dispatch for a 415 weapons at 7778 La Mancha Way. Subjects are on the property refusing to leave. When the caller confronted them, one of the subjects appeared to lift his shirt and the caller thinks he saw a gun in the subject's waistband. It's a male, black, 25 to 30, no shirt, blue jeans. Currently sitting on the fence. The other subject's a male, black adult as well. Let me just verify that. Lifted shirt, but no shirt information.
1: Tampa, I copy.
0: Check. K-9-1 and round. K-9-1, check. Charles, 5-7, I copy and round code 3 as well. Sam, back to copy the code response.
1: Tampa, I copy.

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And you know, for the 5150, our caller is now being at 1010 El Camino on the cell site.

0: And for that weapons call, La Mancha, Halfticker said the caller is a bit 927, because the text does say he lifted out of his shirt, but then he's saying he's wearing no shirt. And then at the end, he did claim that he did pull out a gun and see it.
1: Jam 5, I copy all.
0: Q1236, you can code 4. Fire's advising they're en route. They'll let us know if we're needed.
2: Sam 3, I copy. Thank you.
0: Sam 3, check.

0: One to 10, you can code 4 beeper.
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2: Jeff, how about copy update?
1: Check. No other details. Reached the complainant on 2 callbacks, 952 T-Tom, 29th.
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4: 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Just still screaming.

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0: Out with one at 7th and K King. Bike 13 and bike 1 are with me.
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0: All right, we're El Camino and Eric.
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3: Copy, thank you.
0: J Street, it's going to be an open line and then disconnected. It looks like it's from a VoIP line. Again, it's 500 J Street. It looks like it's Sugar.
4: Stand by, copy. We can put 4 for now.

0: 54.
1: 54, Vice.
0: We get a transport vehicle for flight 16, stop 7K. Oh.
1: Six zero six eight, David Wilfer.
2: 60, okay.
1: Similar.
3: It's 150, well, live search jumping out of a car is a meeting criteria. She's 5149.
4: Yeah, it's 2-9 over here. Mom never actually saw her jump out of the car, and she never made any specific comments about harming herself, so she's just 5149.
3: Copy with my contact with her, that's what she advised, that she just didn't want to go to wherever she was taking her.
4: Okay.

0: 212-31 and 8th Ramsey Proximity Dispatch. It's going to be for a 273-5 in progress at 1125 9th Street. But this did happen an hour ago. There's a male subject that threw the complainant down the stairwell and took her bike and her dog. Complainant saying that it was her boyfriend that did this, and he's still in the apartment complex. Complainant's going to be out front, but the complainant doesn't know the room number. We're still getting further. It's 1125 9th Street.
1: Andrea,

Charles 27, Charles 26, and Arden 1, be advised 901 Arden and Point West vehicle versus pedestrian. And Arden 1, it looks like it's actually going to be in the parking lot in front of the old Sears building. 11. Thin and tan shorts, no weapon seen. Not yet.

0: Vale, moi.
1: Go ahead.
0: I'm gonna be 906. Iceberg is up, no injuries, so.
1: Check. 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
2: So it's gonna be related to a call earlier. The male's back at the location inside.

0: 49 David, Walter.
1: For that, I'm okay.
2: When asked if this subject had weapons, complaint, it said that he sold a knife and then it started rambling. This star is 10-5 copy on 952-7829. Whisperwood Way and 5B was an open line not being 7 meters. There was multiple children voices heard in the background. The call figure was unable to make out what was being said. There is no cell phone history and we got an on-term call back. 952 and 5B, additional unit needed.
1: Then 5, I copy that. 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
2: Code 4.

Charles 2534 on proximity. For 2735 in progress, 1598 Bartlett, unit 16106. Our complainant was on the phone with her sister, and her sister's boyfriend started assaulting her. We're still getting further CMT to copy.

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0: 7 Yellow John Victor 373. Don't read back on that flag. Great.
2: George Boy Frank 057.
0: Boy Paul Lincoln Adam Tom Ida. Don't read back on that flag.

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1: 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There's a male speaking in Spanish. Our call taker said it doesn't sound like he's in distress, but can't translate what he's saying. Snapping 8 meters. Voicemail, call back.

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0: Call number 191-151. 191-151. Charles 27, Edward 24, for 211, time element at the Crunch Fitness, 1739 Arden Way. There was a gym member that had their chain taken from them outside of the gym, and that suspect had a gun. We're still getting further. It occurred about 15 ago now. Stands for a copy if they're available. They haven't been all day, but I can check

0: 3 Cam 3 to copy a pending 927 in progress, 23rd and L. Lincoln. And it drove by a few minutes ago, saw a female that seemed out of it. Seemed like she was trying to get away from two men. Two male Hispanic adults. Female Hispanic 30s, pending 927 in progress.
1: Cam 3 to copy.
0: Cam 3 checks. Are there any William units that can assist on the 927?
2: William 36 seconds to go over there.
0: William 36, check.
3: You can start William 35 now.
0: Copy. William 35 and 36. Male Hispanic 30s, wearing a hat, possibly a gray shirt, gray shorts. Male Hispanic 50s, dark complected, wearing a red hat, black t-shirt. And the female was female Hispanic 30s wearing a black dress. Black 25 to 30 wearing a black ski mask, purple sweatshirt, and black pants.
2: Are you heading eastbound or westbound?
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0: RE1 on that 211, I got security checking cameras now.
1: Copy, thank you. William 36 and 35, Clinton did not provide a direction, just that the subjects were out the corner, L Lincoln and 23rd. Clinton is no longer in the area.

0: District 4 just be advised of Deputy 211 that occurred 15 to 20 ago at the Crunch Fitness, 1739 Arden Way. It's going to be a male armed with a black handgun, BMA 25 to 30, black ski mask, purple sweatshirt, black pants. Snatched a chain off of someone, again, had a black handgun, took off on foot northbound into the residential area.
1: Racing priority, 39th and Miller Way.
2: Sam 6, I copy. How close is that to the female that was doing trying door handles on cars earlier?
1: I will look.
2: Let's see if we got any air up to help us find this girl.
1: Check.
3: William 36, we start fire to the corner of L. Lincoln and 23rd. She's severely 922 with the male support.
1: William 36, check.
4: In a register 415C, it was in Brandon, mapping 10 meters. 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
5: 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We can code for that one as well.
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0: 42. I copy. You have one detained. And you guys are okay?
1: We're okay.
2: Okay. Bye, 13, go ahead.
3: 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Adam, Nora, not for anybody else.

0: William 35 from Chantry.
1: William 35.
0: William 35, go ahead. It's going to be the same female from the earlier call.
1: Do you have a last name?
0: Checking now. I'm sorry, I was supposed to handle it, so.
1: Yes, it would be related.

0: Nathan, they should be there. They were mapping inside the building, but we can call them back and have them come outside. Sam 6, that earlier call was at Broadway 39th and 6A, possibly related, but the female is wearing a purple sweatsuit, and the current female has a red shirt on.
1: Sam 6, I copy.
2: Flight 14, she's back in that car, and they're about to leave. Sorry, that's 2 by 14 from by 10.

0: Park Ranger units on Channel 2 on the San Juan Rapids call, just be advised that. All 7 are stuck in the branches. The current is fast, but they all have life vests on.
1: Ranger, you say copy.
2: Fifteen.
3: You want that car stopped? It's leaving.
2: I just let it go.
3: Okay. It's another female show back up and they loaded up enough.
2: Sam 6, we're getting another 5150 region priority 35th and T Tom in 6A. Female jumping in front of traffic, female Asian wearing a gray shirt, no weapons. Related, but we have a different description.
4: Close.
2: Just a couple blocks north.
4: Okay. Have units, once they do the contact area for that one. Probably she'll be up the north one though.

0: 21, can you touch plate?
1: Fine.
0: Edward, Paul, 13724. I'll read that.
2: Customer 7, I'm with our comp on the north side of the building. Pacific 68, logging on, UOP 36.
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0: 5, Zebra, Edward King, 873, no read there.

0: Charles, 25-26-30, you've heard 245 in progress. Twenty five twenty six. You can disregard. I accidentally swapped yours in 19th call.
1: Charles, 28 with an update.
2: District 6, 415 Pamela, sending on plural, stage length.
1: Unit number incorrect. The office is also closed, and we tried multiple callbacks, our comp unsuccessful. Are you guys able to try one more for us?
3: That part check is still open. Can you show bikes 3, 4, 10, and myself back on it?
0: Check. Affirm, we can try and get a hold of the sister and confirm.
4: Okay. 6-2, I have the 34th and T phone. From Steve.
0: 6-2, copy 34th and T. Just confirming we can cancel that call back then.
1: Affirm.

1119, you can both pull four off this call. 14 MSR 24, 245 in progress, 2615 Troxel, unit 102. It was the open line with a 415. Our complainant provided the address that she was in a 243 with the mother, and she came in and threw a fan at her head. Only gave a first name of Bianca for the mom. Our complainant hung up on us. And 2526, I started you on a 9562. 2522 Colfax, our complainant's not 906, said she got a call from the stepsister who said she was talking to her mother on the phone and then heard a 415 and screaming. So mother yelled to call 911. The mother is going to be Irene Brown, and the stepsister's husband is Tony Brown. They're both possibly 906.

the 14 David, 16 David, 952 on Elkhorn. Smith Line female can be the address that there was another female who was drunk and hit her. Now there's about 415 between two females at the location.

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0: Adrian, see some guys on the subject.
1: Copy.
0: They're going to be on the north bank. Two of them are stood up. The other four seem to be in their wraps just fine.

Units on the 415 site, just be advised that we're having one of the involved parties crossing a group of 12. I came up and started a fight with the RP in his family because they said someone touched one of their kids. I think it's calmed down a bit, but they're outnumbered.

The 415 flight, just be advised that we're having one of the involved parties crossing a group of 12. I came up and started a fight with the RP and his family because they said someone touched one of their kids. I think it's calmed down a bit, but they're outnumbered.

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1: Enforcement 5, good.
0: 2939 Major Field, and I'll be out with about 8 unhoused persons. I'll take a second.
1: Copy. Is there anyone close to it?
0: Roger, you're

0: 516, dispo.
1: 516, go ahead.
0: I'll take one RIPA done for any other officer, Adam Yellow. And if you could put anybody else on this call back on the GP, please.
1: 516, check.

0: Unfortunately, but they're all cooperative, and I sent them on their way. We can cancel the cover.
1: Supervisor David, cover code 4.
0: Pleasure, Governor.
2: Mike 3, bud. John is the 10th and J. Copy. Mike 4 is with me. Copy.

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2: Do you have an update because STAR is about to launch?
3: Subject crew stable, fire is on scene, getting out the water right now.
2: Copy.
4: Sir, we copy that. Can you log us on the specific site, please?
2: Okay.
4: Charles 31.
1: Charles 31, go ahead.
4: Can you show us how it's 116th and yeah, we're stable.
1: Check. That was swerving. He stopped here, bought more alcohol, and then took off again eastbound Arden.

0: Chick-fil-A about 2 ago now. Driver was a male Hispanic, early 30s, 5'6", medium build, black hair, black top, and jeans. Stock to be clear, 1949.
1: Okay, the vehicle stop.
0: Seven David, go ahead.
1: Just on Butterball from Elkhart. The silver Honda Pilot, no plate. With 2 on board all the time.
0: That's 10-4.
2: Mike 16, Southern stop.
0: Mike 16, go ahead.
2: I'll be out with one at Chavez Park. Bike 10 will be with me.
0: Bike 16, check.
1: And Harlequin Way.
0: 10-4.

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1: 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Both parties are currently separated. 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
0: Can you just update our 925 to the Capital City Inn, room 126? It's the hotel on the northwest corner where we're at. Bike 13,
1: go ahead.
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0: 19 to start. Additional unit needed for a 242, 4000 Allen Shepherd and 1A. To the vintage at Manitoba Steel Apartments near building 12. There's a male black 20s, 5'11 thin build, no shirt. 242ing a female black 30s with a scarf on her head, yellow shirt. Same one to copy, additional unit needed.
1: Same one copy, you can cross.
0: Four 14, I will pick them up.

0: San Juan, did you say female's on the ground?
1: They said she was still on the ground as the male walked off.
0: Okay, can we check for error? I know we didn't have them earlier, but just in case, it's more than a 242.

0: David 1 to Tango Alpha.
1: Simple.
2: Calhou frequents the parking lot sitting inside a silver Chevrolet Avalanche plate of 64764 Frank 3. Driver's male Hispanic adult. He's known to masturbate in his car while passerbys are around. 927 in progress, 6B.
3: 10-6, I copy.
2: 10-6, check.

0: Copy. Looks like Flight 50 was requesting you as well.
1: Sorry, who is requesting?
0: Flight 50.
1: We'll check with him as soon as we're done.
0: Copy.
2: Three vehicle report on Fair Oaks. Mod 6 tried to get a hold of them. No answer on T21.
3: Flight 13, yes, sir.
0: 13, go ahead.
3: No rep is out of Nora. Just went for the park check. Also, no rep is out of Nora.
2: Someone kept repeating the address and said something about hearing a male and female on 0415.

0: Enforcement 5 with the 917.
1: Enforcement 5, good.
0: Going to be at the Rocket El Mercado in Matherfield on 5 Frank Victor Nora 723, black Chevy Suburban. And the driver just walked into the gas station in Halifax.

0: San Juan, your copy of pending 932 Gateway Park and Sports Drive in 1A. It's an open line with the recording from the iPhone saying the owner was involved in a 901 and isn't responding. No history of the phone line from callback. It's mapping 2 meters.
1: Someone call it.
0: Lane 35, go ahead.
2: 20th and K, 6 William 5, 2242.
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0: Two knives, no injuries. All the past two plates. First place, 9, Boy, Ida, Charles, 3, 4, 5. Second place, 9, Adam, Adam, Lincoln, 4, 4, 6.
1: Okay. 29, 2, 3, 10's on the way out.

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0: El Paso Plaza, 6 Nora Ocean David, 779.
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0: And we're 24 Charles 28 for 9322, stopping 509 South Avenue. It was a silent line, 14 meters. Only history is an advised incident and to be back in April. No answer on the first callback. Second callback, someone answered, but it was still silent.
1: Send to a copy. Go for it.
0: Check. 24 28 LCQ.

0: Dial 55 to star, South Africa, copy at 952-4039 Evelita Way in 5B. It was an abandoned call mapping 12 meters. It was from a 911 only phone. 952 and 5B.
1: Your assist. They're looking for a wanted subject. They're looking for a wanted subject, requesting you stay off the primary. The subject does have a scanner. They want you to let them know or communicate via the TAC channel. It's going to be West SAC TAC 1. And that's going to be West SAC TAC 1.
2: Circle.

0: Charles 11 from Charles 24. I'm going to get a sec. Can you give me a call?
1: As for info, the caller's saying that her boyfriend's having a possibly drug-induced mental health episode and he's hearing voices. It's like no threats to anybody else, appears to be danger to self only, but he did mention having child pornography. I will watch Commander Copy Event 415.
2: Take your family, wake up.
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0: 75 either. I'm going to be out the subject. We're okay.
1: Copy. Sorry, 4 Navy 12, 602 on Sunrise. Bike 16, go ahead.
2: John, Tom, Henry, Boy, Edward, 1, Boy, Lincoln, X-ray, Edward, 5040649. Should come back to Alexis.

0: 5-4, Buck 12, and IR with 3 and 16.
1: 5-4, check. Caller was 252 about 10 ago at a nearby McDonald's, was bitten by a suspect. Fire has nothing further. Suspect's not at location. Fire's going to be 924.

0: San Juan, can you go down and stop, please? West El Camino and Northview. Just with one on a scooter.
1: Ranger units on the 920A on Rod Beaudry Drive. Just for information, fire has started a water rescue search for the subject. They're asking if so they can get additional info.
2: Ranger, 6A copy, I'm en route.
3: Star from name, can you put us on that? And what are the details?
1: Star, we got a call from a female saying her boyfriend is missing. He's a Hispanic male adult, 5'5", black shorts and a red life jacket. He was supposed to get out of the river at River Bend, but continued to float down the river. He does not have a cell phone on him and was last seen an hour ago. John Chavez.
3: Copy that.

0: 40 David 2. Have a hero 49 David 1.
1: District 6. Getting a flock alert on a 10-851. It's northbound Stockton from 65th. It's a gray 2009 Hyundai Elantra. Four-door, plate of 6, John. Person 6, George, Ida Mary, 785.
2: Car 45, you said it's northbound Stockton, 65. Which lane?
1: Looks like it was merging onto the right-hand lane from the shoulder.
2: I'll do that. Thank you.

0: Start from Tower 1.
1: Yes, sir.
0: Yeah, it's got a sunroof, which is open. Looks like the front passenger window is down. And then in the rear window, Woody from Toy Story is laying in the back seat, like a pretty big toy.
1: Copy that. Sunroof and Woody from the Safe Air back seat.

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0: I'll take one RIPA out of Nora.
1: Flight 16, check. Does anyone else have RIPAs?
0: Negative, just myself.

0: 2-7-1 to pull you from your report for a 459 in progress. 1415 30th Street Department 241 at the Motel 6-7A. Cam 7 to copy. Planet witnessed someone break into a room via surveillance. Unknown how they got in. No one should be there. It's a female black, late 20s to early 30s. Still getting further. 459 in progress, 7A.
1: Sam 7 to copy. Is the person calling in an employee? And do we know if someone's renting that room?
0: Sam 7, trying to clarify the call taker.
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0: Flight 15, go ahead.
2: We're at 2nd and J on 7, Edwards, Lincoln, Lincoln, 406, and Bike 17 is with me.
0: Flight 15, check.

0: 516 the plate, 7 Edward Lincoln, Lincoln 406, clear current 2012 Kia. Correction is suspended as of July 1st of this year on a 2012 Kia out of Sacramento.
1: Check. 7-1, I'm with him.
0: Have not seen the female leave at weapons scene.
2: Sam, federally copying. Can we just confirm with them if it's supposed to be a vacant unit or if someone's actually renting it right now?
0: Check.
3: Hey, I want to start. Did you send me a picture of that?
4: Yeah, talk about giving me, try it again.
0: The complainant's child's father just kicked in their door, does not live here. And the complainant disconnected. Now is Joseph Lewis. 14 dB rage priority.
5: Sam 6, confirming he's in the house and the family's still inside. Alright, units go code.
0: Sam 6, copy. Planet panic, saying she doesn't feel safe. We could hear the mail in the background. I tried getting further, then they hung up. I have no history with their phone.
1: Go ahead.
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0: Green 4-0-2, vehicle stop. Correction, 917A. 8-9, Lincoln, King, Adam, 534. White Chrysler with you.
1: What's your 20?
2: We're getting a 911 from the location saying the neighbors tried to stab the husband with a machete.

0: And that's coming in from 7341.
1: Six six. There's a metal rod gate I cannot get open. It's locked and secured. Do we have air by chance?

0: 17 David 1, freeing you from your call with the unit to cover for a 415 family on Rebel Stock. The father of the caller's children has knives in the residence and brought over a friend, and RP is upset because they're smoking marijuana. No mention of the knives actually being used.
1: So you ran inside the house, so we're going to just need to set up this perimeter.
2: Copy.
3: M7, let's get a couple more units and someone call a perimeter.
4: Sorry, where at?
2: Start's going to be 6875 Casa del Este Way.
1: Six six. I can hear him on the phone in the living room. The side door he went into is locked. There's a couch blocking the front door. Our comms does not have the key to get in. There should be three juveniles inside.
2: Check. See, the complainant's ex-boyfriend is following the complainant in a vehicle after a 415 at their apartment. Complainant in a black Ford Fusion. And the male half is in a green old school Chevrolet sedan. And the complainant is trying to drive to HOJ. It's a 415 raising priority. Sanford, copy.

0: Sehr focus.
1: While chasing the caller's husband, who left in an electric scooter.
2: Walking towards the rear door on the 3 side.
1: Go ahead.
3: So, we just came from that call. There was no active 415 at the time. Nobody reported anything to us as we spoke to the RP. I'm going to head back, and then I'll try and make contact. I'll apply.
4: Few, nothing else you know, heard.
1: And the caller's now clarifying the incident occurred before SSO showed up. They're saying that the units never got told the part about the machete.
5: Your residents are complaining to the neighbors that there was noises and a flashlight in the backyard. No description of the subject. No units available.
6: 10-foot copy you can cross, and I'm presuming is Air Salem.
5: Star is up, but District 6 has a perimeter going right now, and they're headed to that.
7: Copy.
1: Copy.
8: I'll see if it's all clearing shortly.
5: Twenty-one, I'll hold that call for you. 28, I'm going to move you and start you with 29. We just had a different 927, 1890, Arden, at Old Navy for someone on the roof.
7: CM6, let's start working on what crimes we have.
9: Yeah, 66, when I briefly spoke to the cop, she said she got spit on, so some sort of 243-1. I'm holding the side AR, so whenever we get a 3 unit, if they could come to the scene, hold my spot so I could get a better statement.
10: One Charles 66 from 67. I'm on the north perimeter. I can call the female via phone if nobody's with her now.
9: Copy, all advisor right now.
10: Is she out of the house or inside the house?
7: She's outside. She's on the phone. 66 is speaking with her now at the front of the residence. The male is the only one in the residence with the children.
0: Six three, do you need to have another body at the house?
10: One Charles 67, code for the beeper.
5: Beeper's off.
9: Six, that female victim is ready for your phone call.
7: CM6, there are 2 more units to the front of the residence.

0: 63. I'm holding north containment from the residential unit about here. I'll head up to the front.
1: District 6, panic alarm pending on Fabiano Way. It's going to be a mobile alert from a Lyft passenger, unable to reach them.
2: Six three from 66. When you come up here, can you bring a less lethal truck in?
3: Sam 7, I'll have 6 and 7 for now. And can you show me a route to that call, please?
4: Sam 7, check.
5: Got. CVS there in the parking lot calling for juveniles riding bikes in the parking lot. You want to handle afterwards?
6: Sorry, they're fighting?
5: No, they're just four juveniles riding their bikes back and forth between the businesses doing wheelies.
6: Yeah, go ahead and give that to us.

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1: 2 Charleston 1, check.
2: Control 6-5, no update. Subject just refusing to talk to officers. They're still in the window.
1: Copy.

0: 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Southbound Franklin, that's Warren. 6 George, Ida, Mary. 785, Gray Hyundai Elantra.
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0: Yes, please.
2: Yes, 40, go ahead with your plates.
3: Sorry about that. It's going to be 6 Robert Yellow 355. Second plate is going to be 04399 Edward 3.
2: Check.
0: The turn looks like from Florin to southbound Franklin. So try to tell which lane it was in.
1: Copy that.
4: Seven through David, we're out with one. Appears to be an employee. We're okay.
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2: Check.
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2: 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Charles 5-8 and Charles 5-9, you're being requested for Channel 3 for the perimeter. Charles 5-8, Charles 5-9 and Channel 3, 7-5 copy.
0: Yeah, 5-5, copy, cross.

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0: 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Do you need to cut through response?
1: Yeah, go ahead.
2: I copy. Thank you.

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1: We have a south area in route with CNT.
0: So 6-5, subject advice on his mom's on his way, and he'll only come out when mom gets here. So he feels safe.

0: Oh, 6-3 from 6-5. Do you have a show by chance in your vehicle?
1: Negative. Six five from 6-6. 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It might have shield.

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1: Tac 32, 9-1.
2: Tac 32, go ahead. Hey, John in front. David Paul, 365, Victor Yellow with you. Know you guys?

information units. Elk Grove is monitoring a car meetup with approximately 100 to 150 vehicles. It's going to be 8848 Calvin in Elk Grove, Florida. It's info only.

Update on the 288 on Levy Road. Per callback, the caller's requesting meds said her boyfriend is having a mental health episode and cut himself and is covered in blood. He's transferred to fire.

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0: We're going to have it mention Medivate.
1: What was the cross on Medivate?
2: Mandy and Medivate. Facing southbound. All right.
1: Jet fever's on.
3: 10-5, I copy. 45-47, David. Duplicate caller reporting that there's a gray minivan parked on Delaney Street. There's a BMA gray shirt and a white female with a tank top inside. Female asked the caller to call the cops, said that her car battery was stolen, that she was unable to leave. Was at a 415 with the male and said that the male had his hands around her throat and threatened to punch her teeth.
2: Everyone, they're all compliant. I'm just waiting for a couple more.
1: Check.
4: Sorry, is this south of Medivate facing south? They're all out of the car.

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3: Driver's walking back, hands on her head.
1: David 14, welfare.
4: 17, we're okay. Mediated.
1: Copy.
5: Flight 13, we're good. We have this on here.
1: Check, go ahead.
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3: Five, Tom, Robert, Adam, 417, I'll be back.

0: We're going to be working on the program here soon. 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Walking back, hands on his head. Incoming, can reduce.
1: It's responding code 3 to Medic Kate and Mandy, can reduce.
0: 41, detaining third subject.

0: 41, stay on the clock. We want first clear, not for the beeper, except for the beeper. 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
1: Last for the VIN, RS 7620.
0: Okay, it's a match. Send me the RS 9 stuff, please.
1: Check.
2: Sir, we're going to clear. Good job. Sam 5, I copy all. Great job.
1: Copy.

Sapphire Coffee for 12 ink, 952. 10-1 Jacinto Road in 5C was a transfer from Elk Grove. It's mapping within 16 meters. We're trying to get a Vietnamese translator. It's still an open line. So some kind of car trouble. 952 and 5C, pending no units.

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0: Show bike three, myself, out with a few at a front and K King. 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

District 697, Penny on 44th and Parker. It's for a cardboard box in a white, with a white bag inside.

0: Star, if you're still monitoring, SAC PD is looking for error in their channel 4 for 459 in progress.
1: Sorry, copy that. 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
0: Copy.
2: On flight 13, stop.
0: Aver. And hung up. We don't have an age or any other information, and it goes to voicemail and callback.
3: Sure, go.
0: Someone disregard. It's a code 4. They said she has her daughter.
3: Copy, thank you.

0: Roger, officer, guard.
1: How's it been?
2: Good.
1: One Frank, Tom Nora, X-ray 20, Lincoln 01, Edward Charles, 43805. Come back to
2: 04. Abrams, coming back clear, expired 01 Ford.
1: Copy, and can you attach 978?
2: Good.
1: William 1221644. Should come back to Alaska or first of Clover.
2: Abrams, it's coming back solid.
3: 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Left hand is empty. Unable to see where the knife is.
2: 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It's a 97 call pending. Same 3 copy.
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1: 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And then can you show me how it's flight 3 stuff?
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0: 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Are you stable?
1: We're stable for now. We're going to be out with 4 or 5. We got one on probation. I have his name if you want it.
0: Copy, go ahead with that.
1: He gave last of Ramos, first of Nathaniel, and DOV is going to be 25-2007. According to my dispatch, he was clear.
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0: Copy. Charles 26, I started you on a 449 in progress with Charles 47, 5947 Gloria Drive and 4C. Subject was breaking into their back door. It's a male Hispanic 30 to 40, long hair, beard, jacket, no weapon seen. I don't know who they are.
3: 47, is he actually breaking in?
0: They advise that they got through the back door partially, but they're now talking to the subject in the background.
3: Unfortunately, I'll just be code 3 for now.
0: Copy 7-4 to copy code response.

2555, your call's been changed to 27351 progress. A female is acknowledged that she did call 911, but not answering that call taker. Going to jail for his meeting earlier to LaDerek. For history, LaDerek was the male half of the 2735.

0: I'm updating that to 11. All we have is that subjects were wearing dark colored clothing. But they took off on the scooter toward 43rd Ave. No vehicle.
1: Report on Merriam Court. 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

0: 27C, can you clear me with Orange River and put me back on the unit plane, please?
1: Peter.
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3: Charles 5-2, I copy code 4, thank you. 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
1: Charles 4-5 is en route to Charles 4-7. 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
1: Check. 16 David to cover, 19 David on the 925. Charles 5C, I'll actually start you on a cross for the pending 97 progress in 4C on 35th Avenue and Bellowwood Lane. 75 to copy cross.

0: Charles 53, I'll search on across as well. There's a male walking in the roadway trying to help the caller. Caller believed they had what appeared to be a pistol in their right hand, but did not see exactly. Male, black, 40s to 50s, 5'10", medium build, all black clothing. Caller thought it was 927 and possibly trying to 215 someone, but they were just speculating.
1: Same 40, we still there, headed to the 459.
0: Negative, they went to Citrus Heights, I believe.
1: I got me. If we're able to get them back, can we have them try to check on that 927?
0: If.
2: Dayton Madison, California, 17165, David 2, Black Ford F-150, with a known advice.
3: Central.
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2: Sorry, I apologize. We're back over Citrus Heights. Can you put us on assist with them, please?
0: Copy. And Sam 4 is stars in route.
3: Oh, sorry, I wasn't up there.
0: Cross that, go ahead. 2516 Street
3: 3A. Hopped over the backyard fence into the neighbor's yard upon our arrival.
0: The vehicle's a gray Sentra. Unknown further, it looks like fire should be 906, but no injury updates yet.
4: Six feet, everyone with units to cover. 211 just occurred on MLK.

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2: 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Okay, may we put you on the 97 E down the street?
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0: 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I'm going to put you to assist Charles 5-5.
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0: 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He's no longer here on scene.
1: 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Let's go 415.
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0: Front L Lincoln on 8 Mary 6 7 5 4 1 on a Chevy Silverado.

on Florin. Seems like one female hit the other female, and they're still in a verbal 415. One of the callers stated the female who got hit told her that the other female had a knife, but no weapons have been seen. Security's trying to separate them now.

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0: 35, can you show us out with 5 at the Shell on Jaboom?
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0: Strixis, assist with Elkgrove, Penning, Calvine, and Aubrey. They're out with a victim of 211/2735 that occurred in SSO jurisdiction. We'll try to get further.
1: Nine, Sam, Paul, Henry, Nigeria.
2: Copy.
3: Like 16, Dissa.
2: Good.
3: I'll take one RIPA, none for any other officer. Mary Yellow.
2: Check.
1: Eight seven eight twelve Foster in
2: 10-4 2022 Mercedes out of Sacramento.

0: 8 to 7 days. Well, so it's by fire. We have two pretty good lacerations on both his inner arms, too, that are bleeding pretty heavy.
1: And far.

0: You too, Adam. Start you as well.
1: Hey, can Adam, what's up?
2: Can Adam, go ahead.
1: This is Bill in Madison, Washington plate, Charles Henry Robert, 0847, Bill Bioka 2.
2: Copy.
0: If 265 David's ready for that fight call on Golf Club Court.
2: Rose in 4A. Vehicle was swerving and almost hit the rails on the freeway, exited at the same two phase. It's a gray Rivian pickup truck, partial plate 225. No description of the driver, last seen headed eastbound on Sutterville Road 4 ago. Suspect self clear, $2,158.
3: Victim Davis Falls, if fire's on their way, can you have them step up the coast, please?
0: I copy. I advise them, clear to enter. I'll let them know.

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1: Up on bikes with bike trailers at a new 925 construction site that's being built. No one should be there. They're going inside. Caller could only see flashlights. 97 Parkinson 4B, Sam Ford, copy.
2: Sam Ford, copy. And still no air for that.
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3: Papa 2-8, we'll be clearing. No vehicle.

12-41 is sorry for 952 at 2651 Kit Carson Street, apartment A and 4A. It's a 911 open line, mapping 6 meters. Sounds of a female possibly talking to someone in the background. No answer on callback.

0: 25, but how big is the dog?
1: It sounds pretty small. 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

0: 30 and 30, and I'm a 14 family on Hardy Street. Caller is 15-year-old granddaughter in a 415 screaming. Hid the caller's phone and then made claims that she was going to 902A if her boyfriend couldn't come and stay the night. Watch commander to copy that of event 494.
1: Jam 5, I copy.
2: I'm Charles 5, he's in foot pursuit right now.
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2: Never.

73 David, 75 David, 242 just occurred on Redway Court. VRP was 242 by his girlfriend's mom. After a verbal 415, he was punched, slapped, and other things on his neck and arms. The girlfriend's mom. We do not have a description for.

0: Alpha 34 to Alpha 35, is Seeker starting a 97 weapons call, Richards Boulevard, North 6th Street, 3A. Plaintiff's advising there's a female black adult with a black Glock in her right hand. Wasn't threatening anyone with it, just had it out. The female black 40s, 5'7", medium build, dark colored clothing, was walking eastbound on Richards. 97 weapons, Sam 3 to copy.
1: Sam 3 to copy.
2: 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District 8952, pinning on Hompday.

0: 35, do we have any history with this caller, and do we have anybody in real time that can take a look at cameras if they're there?
1: No history with the phone. 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
2: M4 to control.
3: Good.
2: Is it okay to code for the 952? There was no distress, and it was a female talking to someone in the back room. Sounded like they were getting into a vehicle.
3: And no history of the number?
2: No history and no answer on several callbacks.
3: Everyone, we can go for it.
2: Copy. Thank you.
4: 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Yellow motorcycle. One rider. Gray over black.

0: still have a 24 inch stack that shows on the car stuff. Rio Linda and Carmelita. 9 Charles, Ida William, 409 on the gray Honda, no Rebec.
1: And 2-1, you can cancel our request.

0: 18 or 17, madam. Leva.
1: It's going to be a correction. Plate's going to be 6 Frank Victor Union 881.
0: San Francisco, going back on a Toyota.
2: Carson. 12515. Franklin Boyce, Black, Nissan, Altoona, please.

0: Information District 6 on a wanted person vehicle that's hitting TAS eastbound 47th at MLK. The white GMC Acadia, Iowa plate, Queen Adam Adam 129. It's going to be full extradition for a parole violation. For info, the subject is known to resist or assault peace officers.
1: Front and L. Lincoln on a black Mercedes, no visible plate. We'll be out with four. If you can start us one additional or two.
0: Copy.
2: Help, there's a very possible match. 7th and Richard, she's not armed. Be contacted.
0: Copy. 7.
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0: Over.
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0: On Valley High?
4: Bamford.
0: Copy. 50, can you run it in?

Charles 18 to start. Alpha 13 to start you as well. Sam 1, copy. 242 in progress. 2228 Gateway Oaks Drive, apartment 341 and 1B. Caller's neighbors are having a party. A male hit two females in the face. Unknown medical aid, but one of the females fell on the ground. It's a male, black, late 20s, early 30s, 5'8", medium build. Has black dreads, white shirt, blue or black jeans. There's no weapon seen. 242 progress, 1B.

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1: 31, we're okay, thank you.
0: 10-4. Any of the D4 units on Lurwick offer?
2: Yeah, we're okay. Still working our way through this.

0: 5'8", that Hodges in West Mount Bamford from Hesby Way. Sorry.
1: I copy. Refer to off 4 when it shows recovered. Alpha 15, I copy your not to that 242 in your beat. Alpha 13 and Charles 18, I'm going to preempt you and start you for a 502 call. 4800 Kokomo Drive in 1A. There's a subject that was urinating on the building, attempted to 242 security. Bragging about how he was 922 and is now in a vehicle in the parking lot. So 502 call 1A.
2: Sam,
1: I got
3: 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Off 12, I'm clearing it in a minute. I can be around for that. 502, 13.
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0: 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Well, guys.
1: Answer.

0: On 55, can you show us on a wrong way driver on J and 16? Plate of not in yellow, John Henry 786.
1: Affirm.
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3: Eastbound El Camino, approaching Eastern, is going to be the silver Volvo four-door, no plate.

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0: Yeah, copy the call at Delta Shores. Can we have a couple free units? Just start this way.
1: Different.
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0: Alpha 25 Charles 26 to start for 952, 2671 Rio Linda Boulevard Apartment 207 and 2B, the Rio Linda Manor Apartments. The resident is yelling to call the police. The caller here is banging on the walls. It sounds like there's a male, 906 to 952, 2B.
1: I'll look forward to add to that. Code 4, thanks.
0: Charles 216, code 4.
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1: 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And a black Hyundai with 3.
0: Copy. Do you need additional?
1: Otherwise.

2425. Looks like your 952 might be a 2735 call. Caller advised, it sounds like it's a 415 between the neighbor and her boyfriend, and it sounds physical. Neighbor is Ella, unknown last, female, black, 55, 5'4", heavy build. The boyfriend is Elias, unknown last, male, black, 35, 5'9", heavy build.

Charles 29, Charles 26, this Hartford 415 weapons at Boxwood and Dixie on 2C. There's a male jumping around outside and has a knife in his hand. So there's multiple subjects out there and they're in a 415. It's a 415 weapons, 2C.

0: 12-4-1-9-8-1.
1: 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Okay.
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3: Good.
2: Go ahead and detain him for now.
3: Copy.
2: Ten four.
0: It was a black Ford sedan, I don't play. Copy.
4: Forty-2 and 49. Adam, I'm going to switch over to the 952 on 1100. How is it open line 414? We're getting a callback or a duplicate caller reporting a 415 lots of screaming. Female saying that he's going to kill me and that there was a female jumping out of a window.
5: Sir, 731, Sugar Mansion Honda.
0: Copy.

0: 저를 오늘 안 오고 싶어.
1: 그래.
0: Northbound engineer on winding, California temp tag, Edward Charles, 85, Mary, 49, should come back to a black BMW.
1: Yes, sir.
2: It's kind of a clear expired 2016 Volkswagen out of Sacramento.
3: Copy. Can you give me your last four of the VIN, please?
2: 6534.

0: Pac-12.
1: Paul, go ahead.
2: Yeah, we just spoke with security, and he advised the subject. That was 92, already left. But he's advising about some type of break-in, I think possibly the 927 call. Can you show myself and 13 on that, please?

0: 12. 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
1: 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One more in the house.

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3: 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I got two motorcycles, so if one company can grab them both, that's fine, but if we need to start two tows.
0: Copy. Flight 17, do you have plates for both of them?
4: 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CHP 924, 3 vehicle versus the pole partially blocking.

0: Charles Lennon, we got her on the phone. 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
3: Yeah,

0: Nej, får jag tyvärr.
1: Fred.
0: The apartment number 133 or 333?
1: 333.
0: Got to make contact. Huh?
1: Sorry.
2: Inferno 141 Silver Eagle. The iPhone recording saying the owner was involved in a 901 stabbing here. 8 meters. No history, no answer on callback.
3: Nancy Cowie.

0: Alpha 17 to start additional unit needed for a 211 time element. 6 to the bridge court and 1B. Male came to the phone, said someone else was calling and hung up. On call back, she said there was a male who had a knife and took her phone and ran off. Looks like we have the duplicate caller landline now, saying it was an unknown male, had a large knife, threatened her husband, and then took his cell phone. Took off on foot, looks like southbound towards Harvest Glen. Mailbox 2559, then billed, wearing a mask, black hooded sweatshirt, and black pants. Sam, what'd you copy?
1: Sam, what'd I copy? We have a rough area.

0: 17, what's the description of the subject?
1: 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A machete.

0: Alpha 7475, going to start you for a 5158, 256 San Antonio Way and 7A. Came across a female with a hospital tag on her wrist saying she wants to go back to the hospital. Turned it over to fire, and fire is requesting us respond with them. There's a history of her being violent with the fire crew. The 5158, 7A. Check 32, I'll start you that way, Richard, just north end.
1: Six, three, clear.
0: Okay, check.
2: Eleven, Adam, 19, Adam, stand by on Colette Way.
1: 5 Adam, we want to take a look at.

0: District 6, 415 Juvenile, pending on Camus Drive. That's for two male juveniles who keep coming up and kicking on the caller's door wearing masks.
1: Seven, eight, down. BHP is going to handle. Everybody else is go for it.

0: Alpha 24, I'm going to preemptively start you with Alpha 28 for 242, 215 Redwood Avenue, Unit 3. There was a female telling someone else that they put their hands on her and that she needed help, and then hung up. We're back landline. Sam, do you copy? Go ahead, 397 vehicle. Mike, 3, go ahead.
1: We'll be at J3 and 4th. We'll be by 13 and 17 myself.

0: Or was the first call massing in like the main house up front, or the house in the back of the property?
1: Alpha 717475 in code 4. Fire advice, the medic's going to be transporting the female. On the south side of the bike trail. I'm going to confirm if you provided this address or where we got this one.

0: 2 off 6 4 Panthers. First off, please.
1: Go ahead.
0: 23rd Ave, Mendocino Boulevard. It's gonna be a Toyota Camry with no plates.
1: Check and 6 feet. Go for.
2: Six feet. Animal ready for the 927 on 44th.
1: District 1, 925, possible 594 in progress on McClellan Drive.
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0: Control 36, City Control, proximity for 242 in progress with injuries, 290 Sequoia Pacific Boulevard 3A. And it's advising there's a 242 with two or more subjects. There's a female heard screaming. Our complainant thinks the female needs an ambulance. Correct 95, there's 301 Banner.
1: That's going to be our same subject. 1100
2: house. I copy.
3: This is 75 Adam. 76 Adam, we'll check on Folsom Boulevard.
4: I'm on the first floor of the Joko Plaza by Insomnia Cookie, out with one.
3: Check. 22 was slurring her words, came to the location with an unknown male, and is now not answering the door. The caller can hear the kids inside crying. The caller's concern for the children and the daughter's welfare. Sammy, that's a copy, event 560.
2: 76, copy.

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It looks like this might be that new homeless shelter. You know if there's any way for us to get in? It's gated up.

0: Mike 17, we got 3 Lake officers, 906 with them.
1: Copy. Tac 34, they said they're opening the gate for you.

22, I'm searching for a district court 902 on Fulton. 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

0: District 1952, pending on Wallaby Way. Caller gave the address and asked if they can send some help. Now not answering the C-Station's questions. They can hear a conversation in the back, but it doesn't sound like the rest.
1: That's 6105.

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0: High 5 northbound, just north of Consumers River Boulevard on 9, Tom, George, Z570. No, we're back.

0: Sam under copy of pending 459 in progress, 660 Garden Highway. It looks like it's the storage facility. The call's been pending as 415 for the last hour and a half. It started as a subject that had a large metal spike that was outside, possibly had 594 something. It was originally requesting a 602. They called back, said he was now jiggling the door handle to the side door that leads to our complainant's apartment and was trying to get in. Our complainant's an employee that lives on site.
1: William Robert, X-ray, 532 on a Chrysler.
0: What were the last three?
1: 532.
0: Copy.
2: Okay. 33, you can redirect me to the other one.
0: Thank you.
3: On camera, I have a visual of him.

0: Charles Phase 2, it's cleared. Current for a 2006 Chrysler out of Nicholas.
1: I-15, bike stop.
0: Ed?
1: Joker, just outside of Estelle.
0: Right. Oh. 15, 17, I started you on that, Gordon, how we call?

0: 11 Adam with a unit to cover 952 on Wallaby Way. When the station called back, the caller advised that it was a 415 between him and his father, nothing physical, but sounded a little 927. Deputy discretion to respond.
1: 2024, 9 John Mary X-ray, 003.
2: Copy. Not for anybody else, Tom Nora.

0: Alpha 2-8, it's going to be a 415 DB. Parties are set, ready.
1: And just confirming they were at that 1503 El Monte address.
0: From the female was there. The male half was where we were originally sent to.
2: Yeah, 3, go 4.

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1: Alpha 74, can you send me on a subject stop?
0: Good.
1: 2800 Power and Growth. 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
0: Affirm, do you need them code?
2: Bike 13. You show bike 16, 17, myself on approach. 949 Street.
0: Okay. Alpha 74, do you need units code?
3: Did we get a hold of Alpha 74?
0: I'm trying. Alpha 74, do you need units code?
1: No, I don't need them code. I'm just with someone with the phone anymore.
0: Copy.

0: 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We have like probably a good 50 plus people out here.
1: I copy Alpha 28 and Alpha 24 is around. Do you want more?
2: Stand to the front, let's cross them a couple more.

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1: Is there a park track at 910 I Street at the moment?
2: 910 I Street, I have you at a park track there.
1: Hey, firm, can you show me on a subject stop related? Not with two. Stable.

0: California by 7, Henry, King Henry, 619 on that. Great Dodge.
1: 10-4. Six five six seven nine. I'm all started for the 415J on Kingman Drive. Good.
2: Out with two at Chavez Park.
1: Same as bike 17s or different?
2: Separate stop, please.
1: Check. Six Dodge. Go ahead.
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1: Good.
0: Yeah, on 3rd Street, just getting on the I-5 northbound. 7 X-ray John Williams, 039.
2: Same one, I copy. They're currently separated for 10 minutes now, so we can go ahead and cross.
3: Okay.
1: Tech 32 is coming up, clear current, 2014 Audi out of Roseville. I'm sorry.
0: Tech 32, we copy. We're going to actually be taking a Richards exit.
1: Copy.

0: I'm 33. Can you show me with TAC 32? We'll be Burke and Bannon.
1: Over. A, it was an open line. Sounds of shuffling, mapping 6 meters. Voicemail and callback, no history with the phone, only history of the address was 415.
2: And my copy report.

0: Sorry, where are you?
1: All right, copy. Anita, it's clear and assist 21 on there, shot flutter call. 2870 Altus in Beaverton.
0: 3-7-3.
2: Sensor copy.
1: District 3 units, 2021 is requesting code 3 cover. 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
3: We don't need the 21
1: negative copy.
3: Hey, we don't need the beeper. 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
1: Do you still want incoming units code 3?
3: Negative.

District 3 units, 2 over 21 put out a code 4. They don't need units code 3. And 2 Alpha 21 put out a 4 on the code 3 cover.

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0: 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They're now requesting meds transferred to fire.
1: Fire 3 Adam 12, 927 on Sunrise Boulevard. 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It's a homeless white male adult, medium build, black shirt and shorts with a black backpack, walking around the plaza, possibly 922. More of a 925 than a 927.

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1: 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Can you show us how a few at Revere and Kate Carson?
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0: information, any units close to downtown. Zach PD has a unit fighting with 3 Revere Street and Kit Carson.
1: Copy the same, beepers off.
0: And they just put out a code 4. They have the subject obtained.
1: Our call taker said there was faint sound of the subjects talking in the background, but no obvious distress. It's a 911 only. We cannot call back and no history. The second one was an abandoned mapping 1785 Capitol Park, unit 294, 11 meters.
2: We'll take some units.
1: Copy. Anyone want code 3 to Revere and Kit Carson can reduce. Continue.

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1: Checked.
0: And bike 13 dispo for the park check. 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

0: 59 Adam with the unit to cover 925 on Sunrise Boulevard.
1: Charles 18 clear.

Chairman, the pending 242 between our complainant and their 92 brother got downgraded to a 415 family and then upgraded again back to a 242. It's still pending.

0: Raymond, sorry, I missed that. It's a little rain marching out here. You said it was on Fairview 242 again?
1: Affirm. We got a hold of our original complainant who said there was nothing physical. And then it sounds like maybe a duplicate caller called in and said they were assaulted. So it got upgraded again.
0: Copy. You can go ahead and cross.
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0: Right, sense, you subject, sir?
1: Right, sir, can you go ahead?
0: Down in front of Insomnia Cookies with a group of five, like 13 and like 16 are with me.
1: Check.
0: Right. I'm out here. Are there any other white hands that could assist us?
2: Like 4 and around.
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1: I need you to cover for all 18 for 242, 32, 46 Nordic Drive in 1C. It's been a back and forth, 415 family. They said it was physical, then they said it wasn't, and then another family member called in saying it was physical. Nobody's injured. Parties are 922 and separated in their own house.
2: Buttons being pushed, no history at the phone, noise around callback, same duty copy.
3: Sam 3, we'll code 4.
1: Sorry.
4: Right. 15, you can cancel the cross and put me on it.
1: 15, I copy. 33, I'm going to need you for a different priority call that just came in. And I'm going to search on across with Alpha 13. It's a 952 215 Redwood. The units responded out just a little bit ago, and they cleared it as the subjects were 922. But it looks like the female involved in the first call was just landline with her friend about 3 minutes ago, said her boyfriend was chasing her. Our caller thought he was possibly assaulting her as well.

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1: 40-10, good.
0: 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Back to here, all of us.
1: Timber.
2: Fine, Adam. I'll be able to find that in the description. I will try. Pretty sure back on three.
1: Copy. Copy.

0: 12-6-4, cars up. Stockton, Elder Creek. 06094, John 4. And let me know what it comes back to, because I'm seeing GMC on my end.
1: It's showing clear suspended 19 GMC out of sight.
0: Copy. It's on a Chevy Malibu, so we're going to have a stop right here. Let's do Stockton, Lemon Hill.

0: got fixed work and he started us one more. We're stuck at the light at Lemon Hill and Stockton. No signs of yielding so far.
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1: Copy.

0: District 16 is controlling on 502, 14th Avenue and 39th Street in 6A. And it was passing by, said there was someone in a pickup truck that was swerving. Also appeared to have a drink in his hand. It was a dark blue pickup truck that was pulled over here. So 502 pending, 10-6 copy.
1: 10-6 copy.

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1: Good.
3: 2 George 1 William Boy. That's going to be a 5 or Sam. Edward 3 X-ray Charles 1303-728.
1: Anyone?
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0: 6-4, I ran the VIN with the 5 that's coming back, clear, expired, 2012 Chevrolet out of Sacramento. The RO check on this return?
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0: Not do that, and let over drop people at the door of the tough school. Pull a bunch of juveniles out in the street, starting to leave.
1: The in and out 2900 Del Paso. Go to text 911 saying there was a 92 driver in a black Hyundai Santa Fe. 9 Robert Tom Charles 097 that was trying to leave the in and out drive through currently. We're still getting further.
2: Sam 7, copy. I'm stuck in the drive through, but I'll try to take a look.

in San Monica Coffee, CSO 20 is in route for 901 Del Paso Road in El Centro. We've had a few callers on it so far. So there's a two-vehicle 901 with medical requested and air vac deployment.

0: Can we keep it myself? Can I 300 vehicles stop with Elk Grove?
1: Copy, what's your location?
0: 56254, we have 3 detected. You got a plate.
1: Go ahead.
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1: Alpha 21 and 25, I'm searching for 927, 760 Velasco and 2B. It's right across from the shot spotter. Our caller thought it was possibly related. So there was a female that came from a house on Altos, ran behind a truck, and then changed some clothing. The female Hispanic adult, black hair, blue shirt, and a skirt. That she was originally wearing either a white shirt or a dress and shorts. Said she changed and then ran back to the Altos 925.
2: Alpha 25, is there any other details or is that it?
1: That is all I have.
3: 10-4 for Franklin. It's a black 2001 GMC Yukon, plate of 4 Zebra, Sam, Charles, 558.

0: District 1, Wolfer Tech pending on Harrison Street.
1: 3 Rivera, then abandoned 7 meters, voicemail and call back. And no history of the phone.

0: And that flock vehicle is now hitting eastbound Florence 6 Parkway.
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1: I'm relaying vehicle stop.
2: 5-4, Adam, go ahead.
1: Going to be eastbound Douglas, approaching Cape Cove, California plate, 7, Robert, yellow Robert, 426, on a silver Hyundai, but then on all advice.
2: Copy.
3: K-9 units, are you going to be behind that VOG vehicle?
1: Yeah, K-9, we're going to be with it.
4: 8-1-3-1, take number 1. 8-1-3-1, we're with it. We're going to have to stop here. 8-1-3-1, just 1 second. Lindale and get your horn up.
3: Copy, escape the air clear, Linda, I'm far.

0: 13, no 242, just a 415 family.
1: I copy. 17, someone said this could be a code 4. I'm going to move you over. We just got a 447 in progress. 28, Peralta. And one, see if a unit can clear and cover on this call. Complainant said someone walked. Oh. And check. Our complainant said someone walked past their house with the front yard on fire and it's now spreading.
2: They just responded to this lot. Can reduce?
3: Well, since the fire's spreading, I'll be going through to that.
1: Okay.
0: Then I have to call and code response.
1: Okay.
4: Thanks, Adam. Car clear. Can we get the left of the bin?
2: The last four are going to be 5231. Is that a resume on air?
4: From resume on air. Not to match.
2: Copy, use resume 0015.

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0: Alpha 4-5 to start, Alpha 4-9, I'm going to preempt you for 923 in progress, 4100 Arlington Avenue and 4B. An unknown subject was sitting on the caller's front porch steps and changed clothes, but they're now masturbating on the front porch. Male, dark complexion, 40 to 50, tall, bald, wearing a dress. 923 in progress and 4B, 74 to copy.
1: Sam, far copy.

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0: Westbound Douglas, approaching Sunrise, California plate, 9 Union Tom, Robert, 671, on a silver Dodge with an unauthorized.
1: 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TAC 34, that's kind of that clear current 04 Chevrolet out of Sacramento.
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1: 5-3 Adam 12, go ahead.
2: Oregon and Kalamata Way, temporary license plate, David Paul 820, Frank Road.
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0: Alpha 33, Alpha 34, if you could start on a 901 with injuries, 12th Street and J. John Street, 3M. Or 12-35, if I could put you on it. Fire requesting PD for 2-vehicle 901. Fire blocking. Only his chief of force team. In fact, to be clear, midnight 22. Units QP are clear for 5-3 Adam 12, Aragon and Kalamata. He's not answering his radio.
1: 5-3 Adam, you got okay. He's just had two bystanders approaching it. You got okay.
0: Copy, resuming on air 0022. The 6-7 Adam, start you with unit to cover for a 93, just occurred Country Park Drive. The caller's not at the location. I got a 1021 from her daughter. Said that her roommate, HMA 50, 511, 260, was outside firing a gun. We also got a call from a neighbor hearing repetitive 923s, possible about 15 shots. Sammy has a copy.
2: 6-6, I'm a copy.
0: Okay. In District 6, Sammy, to copy. I have a 14 weapon pending on power in. They're saying caller's extremely 97, saying there are 20 people outside with a gun. They're yelling at each other. Nothing heard in the background. We still have an open line.
2: District 7, copy.

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0: Then 6-5, can we clarify if the person they're with was the one shooting or getting shot at?
1: George, Sam, Nora, 4-2. Beepers on.
2: I need beepers, come on.
1: I'll be beepers off. When the daughter left, he was still outside. Caller's other daughter's still at the location. Delta 35, did that plate start with 9?

0: 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One of our subjects is not really complying with us. We don't need them, Kozo.
1: Oh, 33. Show me how to 35.

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1: Go ahead.
2: We have 4,000 Norwood. We'll know which in a second.
3: I want if you could start for a shots fired call, 7676 Country Park Drive. Caller's advising the roommate thought someone was following him and was outside firing his gun at them. The HMA 50, 511, about 260. And copy.
0: Alpha 33, we're attempting to conduct a 502 investigation and the occupant does not want to get out of the vehicle. Show us another.
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0: 132, detained.
1: Copy, detained. 19 Adam with a supervisor to copy 415 fight on Hamilton Street. There's 10 to 15 cars at the location with at least 15 people in a physical fight, and someone is carrying a female to the back of their car. It's happening on the main road.
2: 41 Sam, I got
1: 10-4.
0: 132 978.
1: Good.
0: C David 908-4734.
1: Coming back, Valley, Las Vegas, Chavez.
3: House 35, can we start a tow for the vehicle ending in 442?

0: Alpha 28 disturb proximity, additional units needed for 415 weapons. 1584 Bartlett Lane, unit 15421. And our caller's mapping here, 19 meters, didn't provide the address. Said there was a subject threatening to 242, our caller's boyfriend. The boyfriend is saying he saw a gun. And he's in an active 415 with the guy. Sam, do you copy?
1: Sam, do you copy?

0: And it looks like the armed subject just took off in a Grey Dodge Charger. Temporary plate of Edward David 12 X-ray 82, northbound towards El Camino.
1: Can you show me one more?
0: Copy, 11 Adam, starting you to 19 Adam. 19 Adam, are you stable?

0: 2017 using code for our complaint saying there was not actually a gun seen. He just assumed he was armed. And I'm taking back 2014 Dodge off of Middlebury.
1: Taking and 12. And I have a plate when you're ready.
0: Good.
1: 9 Victor Sam 0402 Honda. Interrupt day is going to be a complaint bank.
0: Okay.
2: Sam 3, I copy.

0: 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Can you put me on a 415 firecracker, 4804 Madison Avenue?
1: Denver.

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1: Patrick Adam, go ahead.
0: Westbound 50, approaching Meadowfield, 6 North George Sam, 82200 Blackfoot, Hamilton, on the wall of us.
1: Hi, Lori. Copy.
2: Six, 4-4.
1: Copy to Alpha 64, you're coming up in proximity for 2735 in progress at 2413 43rd Avenue and 4B. Caller advised her ex got into the vehicle, grabbed them by the hair and hit her. No medical is needed. Ex is Jason Garcia or Bosco. The ex is currently walking southbound on 24th. 2735 in progress in 4B.
3: Or do I sound like that one?

For the 2735B, X is a male white 48-year-old, 5'5", 180 pounds, black jacket, black t-shirt, and camo basketball shorts, and a black backpack. 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

0: 21. 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
1: Yeah, we're good.
2: Caller's mom's ex-boyfriend is outside yelling for the caller's mom to come out. Mom's not home. Caller's home alone. 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
3: Six-4, we copy. Thank you, Sarge.

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0: Sir, just clear a call in the north if you still need any assistance.
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0: Temporary plate. Edward, 6-1, Robert 3-4.
1: Was Edward Tom 6-1, Robert 3-4 on a template?
0: Yes, sir.
1: Copy. Call number is 191-446, 191-446.
2: I copy, you're okay.
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4: Sir, bud.
3: Yeah, this guy's supposed to be here alone now. He drives a bronze or silver Lexus RX that should be parked out front.
4: Sir, copy 3 out.

0: Careful, I'm going overhead now. It does look like there's a Lexus SUV, silver in color, parked at the front driveway. Not seeing any heat signatures on the outside of the building. There's also a smaller sedan parked right next to it.
1: Main copies.
0: In regards to the Lexus, it looks like it was recently driven, still warm. Other car's cold.
1: Copy.

0: 18 Adam with the unit to cover for 15 Loud Party on Bishop Way.
1: Hey, Tina, it's going to be related to all these other calls. Can you just clear it out, please? They're all gone.
0: Copy. Told me at the mouth, they're in front of this 925. A friend has been drinking. We're starting fire as well.

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1: Where are we going?
2: The 75 Adam, 76 Adam, assist with fire with a mental health component. Watch commander to copy event 643. Fire's responding for a suicidal patient that has a knife. Fire's requesting an assist because of the weapon, and it's unknown if the patient is being violent with others.
3: Lincoln 66, copy.
2: 10-4.
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0: 21. I'm moving to the backyard, three sides. Have a party walking out now. It looks like a short sleeve shirt, shorts. He's under the overhang. Light just turned on.
1: Main copies.
2: Air 21 from 6-5, we copy. 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
0: Copy, that party's on that 2-3 corner. Light just turned off. I can't see under the overhang. Probably went back inside the residence.
3: 34, what's the call number?
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6: 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They didn't have any information as to whether or not the subject was alone or not.

0: And 6-8 from 6-5. Yeah, so we can see through this side gate to the backyard. We have no visual on the front door if you want to start making peace.
1: Harry, I had a party briefly come in the, out to that 2-3 corner and then back into the residence.
2: Information North units, we're going one channel operation north of the river. 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

0: 6-8, Adam. 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Hands up.
1: Copy.
2: And 31, Adam. I'm going to switch you for a District 2 415 at Hamilton Park. I got a call that there's multiple subjects there, appear to be on a meetup of some sort, approximately 50 vehicles. Got a duplicate RP reporting 2 ago. I saw a black male, black puffer coat walking in a group of 5 or 6 others. They all were in a Rebel 415, and the subject in the coat had a gun in his waistband. Didn't appear to be pulling it out or threatening anyone with it.
3: Point 1, 7, 4.
2: 10, 4.

0: Alpha 2425.
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1: No.

0: 10-4, touch plate.
1: Go ahead.
0: It's a New Jersey plate. Paul 27, William Lincoln X-ray. So white Mercedes.
2: And

0: District 3 units controlling a 911 with injuries in North Street, 3rd Street, 3M. So two vehicle 901, they're not blocking, but one of the involved parties is requesting medical. It's a black Jeep and a gray van. Sam 3D, copy.
1: Sam 3D, copy.
2: Alpha 25, drop it up.
0: 25, go ahead.
2: Norwood and Morrison on 9 Charles Paul Zebra, 901.
0: Check.
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information, District 6, 415 lap party on 42nd has turned into a 415 fight. Additional 911 saying there's about 60 people and a physical fight going on, and that someone was bleeding from the nose.

0: 76 got him. Relocated multiple shell casings in front of 7676. Country Park Drive.
1: Copy. Some of them are walking away and leaving.
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0: 75 Adam, 76 Adam, 602 on La Riviera.
1: 1600 Golden. WFA in the middle of the roadway.

0: tough tonight. 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I'll take another.
1: The caller's home alone, past 10 minutes, 922 BFA to the front door, turn open the door, walking back and forth.
2: According to our victim, Sanchez, 211 at the liquor store, light skin, BMA with cornrows,

0: 12-24 for a 9-5-2. It's mapping 1017 Lockbury, Unit A, Adam. We also have history here. We're in an open line with a male and a female in a 415. The male was asking for his belongings back, then a door slammed, and the call hung up.
1: Zebra 09, everybody back on that slide.

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0: Tac-38, do you need additional?
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0: Stamp 4, copy at 952, pending 1161 Spruce Tree Circle in 4C. It was an abandoned with nothing heard, mapping 19 meters. No history with the phone, no answer on callback. 952, pending 4C.
1: Stamp 4, any history of that location?
0: Negative.
1: We can go for it.

0: Amén.
1: District 3 units controlling at 2735 Townland, 1717 S. Sam Street, 3A. An ex of the complainant's broken to their house, pushed complainant to the floor, just left on a black and red motorcycle. The call's pending, Sam 3A copy.
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1: Hey, Desi from Reese.
2: Yeah, go ahead.
1: Hey, take the elevator and go up to the second floor. We gotta clear the second floor.
2: Yeah, doing that right now.

0: 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RP calling back, advising mom's ex-boyfriend is back at the location. Arrived in a white four-door sedan. Per KPF, looks like X is PC arrestable for 5948.
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0: Like, Ken, do we have any marked patrol units near Old Sacramento?
1: 34, we're in Old Sac.
0: Got a black SUV that needs to get pulled over. It's up at J and front now. It's going to be paper plates. Looks like it's maybe an Audi in a lot of cars now.
1: You want us to try to stop it?
0: Yeah, firm. It's going to go eastbound on J now. And then bike 10, your violation is going to be loud stereo.
2: And real time 9, he's 505 in around other cars. Southbound 2nd towards K.
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4: Check.
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3: 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And now, 5 ago, dad began making 902A statements, took 6 pills, and began stabbing himself with a pocket knife. 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
0: No repos for me. 3 repos for bike 10. Out of Nora. We're back on the GP.
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1: Squad car that can come over to Jay and Front Street. No emergency. We're just trying to conduct some police business over here.
2: Copy, TAC 33, are you available?
3: Yeah, from here. Yeah, with me.
4: 3-4, can you catch it in real quick?
2: Go ahead.
4: Of you, David, Charles, 0, George, 4, John, Boy, 2, George, Frank, 0, 0, 8, 6, 4, 0, out of California or Nevada.
5: It's a single car, caller silver Honda, it's upside down.
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0: Classic Adam. Is the driver inside the car or is she outside the car?
1: We'll try to confirm. We got an additional caller advising that the vehicle flipped over. They didn't see anyone get out of the vehicle. It's blocking the, blocking a lane of traffic.
2: He's from a vehicle.

0: Alpha 24 for 962, it's mapping 2444 Empress Unit 4. So I hang up 10 meters, voicemail call back. We have prior 415 calls at apartment 4.
1: Okay, I'm taking gas line. 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
0: Rockwell North Airway, 9 George Edward Lincoln, 854. It's a black Audi with 1, 17 hours with me.
1: Denver.
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0: Just pick over at fire coming.
1: Traffic was broken. 10-9.
0: Just pick over. We have fire coming.
1: A-firm.
2: Down. All fires are out of the vehicle for the next unit, 497. 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Down. Any units going to they can reduce.
1: Mike, when do I have any plates attached to my call?
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0: 7576 Adam, starting to cover 58 Sam. 59 Adam on the wheel check, mental health component.
1: Can we get a few boys out for the vehicle?
0: 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He's a boy.
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1: Copy. A2A3, Adam, update on your call. Additional 911 from a male. Same as the Sabia face, pushing her body into the door, knocking, trying to open the door. Said if someone didn't come out, he was going to shoot her. Said he's armed with a pistol.
0: Yeah, A3, we copy the update.

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0: Alpha 4, 1 to start, 4480 at 771 Kimball Street in 4A. Fire is requesting us in the parking lot. Advised that Mel was cleaning out his vehicle. Another vehicle sped through and hit him, which made the door close on him, and he's requesting medical. No suspect information, but the suspect did talk to the caller and left. 480 and 4A, 10-4 to copy.
1: Sorry,
0: that's what?
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Alpha 12, can you train me for a car stop? Thomas Boulevard, North Park Drive, 9 Robert David Union, 288. So black Tesla. 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

0: 25, it's clear current 07 Toyota out our Rancho, release out of Granite Bay.
1: Oh, final stop. There comes Boulevard and Club Center.
2: Once he has 20, attach a plate.
0: What?
2: 6 Union John Paul 196.
0: No injuries, so request PD respond for reports.

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1: Stand by.
0: Yeah, Watt in orange on 6 David Yellow Adam 199.

0: It's Jakora. Coming in as a 242 in progress, spinning on Glenwood Road. For the caller's adult son, and a 415 with the caller and caller's wife. Son is pushing, yelling, and screaming, throwing things around the house. No injuries. The caller wants a report for the 242 portion.
1: Reach him, copy.
0: 10-4.

0: 25, can you show me out with 2-1?
1: Yeah.
2: Acre.
3: Hands on the collar. Collar is currently hiding in the bathroom. We're trying to get further.

0: district units. The caller was disconnected once we asked what the boyfriend's name was. The caller thought the boyfriend was getting ready to leave. No further.
1: Contact 34, traffic stop.
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1: 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Go ahead.
0: Driver's now going to be TS2 San Juan, not Murphy.
1: Copy.
0: Seven, six, Adam, vehicle is locked.
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0: 9521 Folsom Boulevard, 8 Mary William Yellow, 67 on a tan Lincoln, with you.
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3: 9 Yellow George John 644 shift for Alpha. And then can I get the last four of the name?
4: The boyfriend associated that address with a gun permit, just FYI.
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0: control any William units if you're available to handle if you're close by. We have a 952 at the Merck, 1928 L Street, and 3BO is an open line mapping within 9 meters. Sounds of voices unknown if there was a 415 or not. No answer on callback and no history. 952, 3B.
1: District 6, 952, pending on 15th Avenue. 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
1: And 952 in Spring Haven Circle. Had a female on 911 saying that their ex was trying to break into the home again and then disconnected.
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1: 10-4. How? 40 and 48, Adam, the 242 on Glenwood.

0: District 6 for the 951 15th Avenue. The caller's being uncooperative, saying that initially the female that lives at the location hit the caller's boyfriend with a mallet and boyfriend has a bruise.
1: Main 25 Adam. Could you hold my call, please, and put me out with 76 Adam?
0: Happy.

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Alpha 74, Alpha 78 for proximity dispatch on 2735 in progress, 7B, CM 7 a copy, 7853 Library Drive, Unit 267, Thomas Orphan, 96, 242 anchor. I heard her yelling, get off me, so she yelled at daughter's boyfriend to get off of her. Came out and tried to throw a rock at the complainant. It's a 2735 in progress, 7B.

0: comes down to a 2735 person to Anthony Daniels, male black, adult, 6 foot in build. Stars Jaylene Sloan. Currently has an 18-month-old juvenile inside.
1: Alpha 12 Alpha 13 and they've tramped you for a 2735 in progress. I'm on copy 5472 Duck Way in 1A. Only info we have so far is comp sister was just hit by your boyfriend. It's a 2735 1A.
2: 171, I copy.
1: 171,

Alpha 12 and Alpha 13. The female half is currently holding the baby, and the boyfriend's still hitting her. Male black, 25 to 26, and thin build. There's a lab 415 heard in the background.

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1: Happy salmon copy, code response.
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1: In 12 and 13, the boyfriend and the girlfriend are outside. 15, I copy you en route with 12 and 13.

0: Hello, Nam.
1: We're okay. 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
0: Sorry.

Hopkins on the 1-8 call now, and neighbors calling in advising of the 415 and 273-5 out front. She can hear babies crying. There's about 5 to 6 family members, 906.

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1: Alpha 68, just be advised, we just received a 952 at the same 925, 4114 34th Street. It's immediate hang up map from 14 meters. It's from a different cell phone. No answer. I'll call back.
0: Reduce, but continue.
1: Copy additional responding to deck walkway. Reduce, but continue.

0: So if we'll take one more unit. 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
1: Copy. We have 15 and 17 still en route, you guys. 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
0: Copy.
2: 17 and 18 Adam. 14-5 call back at Tupelo's. Caller saying three people in a loss of creation.
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0: 49-0. 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I have a good glass break. Big enough for entry, but there is a metal fence blocking the window.
1: I copy. Do you want us to set a responsible?
0: A firm. And actually, I'm going to have multiple broken windows.

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1: Next.
0: H&M, I just checked the area over here. Everything checks clear. 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
0: Hey, we want to make sure that our ride shares are getting through. There should be a silver Pulsar that second night. We need to make sure that ride share gets through and their ride is at Front and J Street.
1: We copy, thank you.
2: Five nine Adam, free you from your call. We'll need a unit to cover for 923 just occurred on Mills Tower and Sean Way. Occurred less than 5 ago, heard a car doing donuts and 3923s, nothing seen, only heard. And then possibly heard a crash.
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2: 10-4.

0: 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Just for info, there's no alerts in ShotSpotter recently.
1: Find that item. What was your traffic?
0: Find that item. Just for info, per ShotSpotter, no recent activations.

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1: Go ahead.
0: Could we advise 311 that the lights at Richards and Southbound I-5 are completely out? Yeah, people are almost 9 away.
1: Different. And 311 is aware. It looks like there's a big power outage over there.

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2: Tafel 51 for 95258, same fire copy, 201 Hemford Circle, silent open mine, mapping 60 meters, no history with the phone number, one I will call back to 911 only cell phone, there's a hazard with the 925, that it's a boarding care, and they frequent unfounded calls, I don't know if it's applies to 95258.
0: Sam 5, I copy. Weren't we out there earlier today?

0: 68 Adam 12, 13700 in progress on 15th Avenue.
1: Heard a male call named Eric, but he could forward the call. It was 491.
2: One stand five, I copy. I will code for it until they call back.

0: 11 and 19 NM. 93 just occurred on Bishop Way. One of the caller heard 593s and then saw cars leaving at the dispersal.
1: Still 906 inside the apartment. It's at 261 in CMA.
2: Sam 3, copy.
1: Sam 3, check.
3: What happened?
0: Central.
1: 6 outside, we're banging on the client's door. Now she's hearing drilling sounds. I think they're casing or trying to break in. Be two females, one's heavy build, wearing a strapless top. She's a red vehicle outside. Up and see.
4: 175, I copy.
1: Still 906, and the driver is possibly passed out in the vehicle. So 945 Penning and 1A Adam.
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0: Alpha 64495 26, please name 6 copy 2761 stop on the Lord. iPhone question that the owner of the iPhone was in a severe car crash. No one's responding. That sounds heard. It's not been there. 3 meters. 95260.
1: Sam 6 copy.
0: Sam 6 check. There's no history with the phone number, and we attempt to call back. Voicemail's not set up.

myself a 212 cert for the fire department, female, who's she's about 70 years old, sore from walking around.

0: screenshots. I see something fire. We're still working on getting a description. The device, there's no weapons used. There is a firearm in a safe in the 95. 5901 with the hazard on Folsom and West La Loma near Baskin Robbins in front of the smog place. A gray Honda Accord was driving 23103 and 901 into something. The subjects are trying to leave.
1: Tony, some copy.
0: 10-4. Also for that 901H, all parties appear to be 922 and three people. Correction, two of the subjects are trying to get the driver out of the vehicle.
2: To Alpha 35.
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1: Copy, William 36, Alpha 32, code 4. And what was going on at that address, Archer?
0: The party's been deploying a green laser, shining us for the last 5 minutes.

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0: No signs of any 923s. All subjects we contacted are okay. We're going to be checking the area.
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0: Unit 401, it sounds like we have an ESAC unit that's going to be en route. 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And if you have any premise history at this location, and you can share, that would be awesome.
1: Check all, double check it.
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3: 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Copy, you're facing northbound 55th.
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4: 6-4, from what I can see, one driver, no other passengers, and we got a large dog in the back.

0: All right, you can go for that, Reaper. He's cooperative, came back out to us. He's detained.
1: Copy, detained. Reaper's off.
0: 6-4, if there's a CSO available to help out with the 901 portion, that'd be great. We have one car flipped on its side.
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0: And no injuries on this 901.

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0: 1 George Hill, Edward Charles, 6-3, Tom, 8-2, Robert, 105576. It's going to be another car involved in that. I don't want

0: you indicated that someone from the East area was going to come out and help you out. Did that ever happen?
1: Sir, we got a CHP unit that came from ESAC, so we should be good right now. They're making contact at 6389 64th, just up the street from where you just had that pursuit.
0: Copy. Are there any, Sam, any D7 units that can break away from that pursuit and help them out?
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18 Adam with the units to cover 952 on 34th Street. The comm center is receiving several 911 hangouts from the business. Nothing heard.

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1: I copy. The GP is a code 10. And attention, District 1 units, special attention to Alpha 24, you're in the area. Have reports of a 505 vehicle eastbound West El Camino at Azevedo. It's a, it looks like a trailer or RV, Jayco RV with a ladder on the right side, plate of 6, Tom Victor Nora 213. Information only, 505 vehicle West El and Azevedo.
2: Adam, 18 Adam, previous for a 910 on Gosberg Avenue via transient VMA 30s, long hair, white vis, high vis vest, correction, high vis jacket, on the side of the caller's house, hitting the house.
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1: Yeah, go ahead.
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0: Are you still at the house for the DV?
1: Yeah, we're trying to talk about the dog.
0: Hey, can you ask if she saw him with a brown satchel?

0: 6'4" from 6'8". She's just saying that you only have the dog with her, or with him.
1: Copy, but she never saw him with Satchel at all tonight.

0: 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Southbound Highway 99 from Mack Road. It's a white Lexus, wants to need speed. They're running about 125 miles per hour. Information only.
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3: Information District 6, HP is in a failure to yield, southbound 99 at Mack Road. A white Lexus, speeds 135.
4: Up around mole control.

11 Adam 17 Adam 952 on 34th Street. 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
0: Too bad on a 917A. 5250 Art Marty Drive. 8 Sam John Union 159. Occupied with one.
1: Are you behind that location?
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0: We'll be 80 eastbound, just past Marysville.
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0: 9 yellow cam X-ray, 405.

went off 17 to start an additional unit needed. Sam wanted a copy 952-2741 American Avenue in 1C. He has abandoned map being within 25 meters. We do have 245 and 242 History Afrio Linda Boulevard with the phone number. No answer on callback. 952-1C additional unit needed.

65 Adam, 27836, report on Moorhaven. Six, eight, Adam, 12, 602 on Florence.

0: 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What time does the call come out?
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11 and 17, Adam. 415 fight call, Hamilton and Hillsdale. The call is reporting a loud party in the area. Another group of five people are fighting in the street. No weapons.

7-5 Adam, unit to cover 314 disappeared on Folsom. Caller was waiting for CHP to return our vehicle keys from a prior vehicle stop. And WMA came up to her vehicle and exposed himself. Subject last seen, westbound Folsom.

0: 30 and 31 Adam, attempt contact on Fair Oaks.
1: Five four Adam, 5 9 Adam, we'll check on Bradshaw at Starbucks.

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0: Jaguar, can you hold my call? I'm getting off westbound Bradshaw. Got a car behind me flashing its brights at me. I'm going to pull over and see what's going on.
1: Copy. What was the cross on Bradshaw?
0: Bradshaw on 50. I'll be at the Chevron. I'll get you a plate in a second.

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0: Five with an empty. Driver said that he saw a sweeper truck that was driving erratically on the freeway, unable to maintain lanes. He said he notified CHP. He got off at Bradshaw, headed southbound. I'm going to check the area, but he advised you already notified CHP.
1: Copy. Forty Adam One on Channel 4. Go ahead. Just checking in. I'm okay. I'm inside the hospital with no reception.

0: District 1 Unit 7 a copy, code 12 and 921 in progress, 4851 Kokomo Drive in 1. There's a subject trying to break in the comp's vehicle. It's a 921 pending in 1A, 1 unit available.
1: I want to copy to the other

Papa 1714. Subject appears to be male, light complected, braids, black jacket, and blue jeans. Comp was watching this out the window, but I stepped away and doesn't want to look out to see where he is now.

Information, District 6, 97, Pentagon Vista. Caller sounds 92, said his dog's barking. Need someone to check if there's outside, because the dog's barking. There's a hazard on a location for unfounded calls.

0: 13. 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
1: Male, light complected. 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

0: Tom did say they could see the subject right in front of their patio, the vehicle breaking into it when they looked out at the 2013 GMC Terrain.
1: Seventeen, do you have a direction of travel of the subject?
0: Negative.
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65 Adam, 67 Adam, 952 on Yosemite. And a caller's whispering, says their boyfriend saw a male in front of the garage door wearing all black. And heard footsteps of someone coming to the front door. Also says there was an older blue Honda, no further description, with approximately three males in the vehicle.

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0: Jackson is off lot. 8 Tom Mary, correction. 8 Mary Tom Henry, 415 on a black Lexus in ambulance. 76 with me.
1: Copy.
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0: We westbound Elkhorn approaching 34th. 6 Tom X-Ray Charles 633 on a blue Toyota.
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1: Got it.

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2: Seven six Adam, one at the same, we're okay.

Information, District 6, 415, heading on 46th. There's a WMA that's knocking on the caller's door and windows. It looks possibly 922 was trying to peek through her front window.

0: Adam, vehicle scope.
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0: 3128 Auburn Boulevard. 9 Nora John, yellow, 801. I think they threw something out the window.
1: Copy, do you want additional?
0: Yeah, please.
1: Copy, 11 Adam, 19 Adam, starting that way. 49 Adam, did you have traffic?
2: Accidental.

District 1952, pending on Auburn Ridge. District 4925, pending on Full Avenue. It'll be a subject checking the front door.

19 Adam, 17 Adam, 952 on Auburn Ridge. The caller is uncomfortable talking on the phone. They said, when asked what the emergency is, the caller said, death, hurry, please, I'm scared, and did confirm the location.

0: District 4 with the supervisor and watch commander to copy 952 on Ethan Way. The caller is uncooperative and 922 mentioning she wants to talk to Lonnie at 988 but refusing transfer.
1: 43 same copy.
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3: Tell 514-T11 Thailand 5A, Sam Fido copy. 29th Street, Gordondale Road. It's mopping there 25 meters, saying he was 211 and kicked out of the vehicle by subjects that he just met. He took his wallet and cell phone, occurred about an hour ago at the 925, said he just woke up after he left consciousness, asking medical aid, we transferred over fire.

0: Sorry about that. I'm seeing 5, I copy.
1: 10-5-6. You're out to Tila and Pilot. Plane can be standing right at the corner wearing white tank top, black shorts.

0: 10-5-1, while landline was fired, one of the was thrown out of the vehicle, but the vehicle was stopped. Kind of pain, now panel fire, he doesn't need an ambulance, is that going to be good for him? Alpha 68 and Alpha 75 will start unit processes. 76 and 7 copy. It's a 9456A. Originally was a 952. 2959 San Jose Way. Originally came in as a silent open line, mapping 6 meters. No answer on callback. No history. We received caller again. It was medical aid. The male saying the female was trying to kill him. Female said the male was mentally unwell. And there was a male in the background saying he needed an ambulance. Is now rambling about. Taken. 9456A.
1: 76 copy.
0: Six eight.
2: Yeah, wasn't there a 981 a little bit ago, but 2 officer 64 just cleared.
0: Hello, check.

0: 6 a.m. firm. It's going to be same 925 for 415, that 2064. First 1-2. So the plan is 5149. Doesn't make any sense.
1: Is it the same caller for both?
0: Negative, it was different phone number.

0: 48 with the unit to cover. 97 on Hillcrest Lane. The caller heard a noise and noticed her kitchen window is partially open. It's just her and her child, 97. We're still trying to get further.
1: Where's your

0: The address on 945 Clark Hold advised that they spoke to the female half, who advised no need for PD or medical, that the male half was throwing a tantrum. I see at 6. Did you want to put for the call?
1: Yeah, it's fine.
0: 668-10554.
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Alpha 70, Alpha 74 for 945, 7C77 o'clock east of 65th Street Expressway in Fruit Ridge Road. For subject sleep at the wheel in a gray Toyota Tacoma, weights 560213. The male Hispanic adult face down, wearing a white shirt, we transferred to fire. 945, 7C.

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0: 65th and Scott Parkway. BMA, blue over gray.
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0: 7478, you're calling me a code 4 for a retransfer to the freight back. Please tap on the vehicle window. The driver woke up and drove off northbound 65th. Fire is no longer responding.
1: District 4, 927, pending on right away.

0: off a 24 to start. I'm on a copy 245 time element with injuries, El Camino Avenue and Colfax Street in 2B. There's a vehicle at the stoplight. The engine's on. The driver's head is down on the steering wheel, and the caller believes they're possibly 926 saying, looks like someone shot at the car. And per comp, there are two people in the car who possibly look 926. It's a call in 2B for 25. I'll search as well.
1: And when I copy.
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0: 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First one online with the caller from Hangups, Echo 21.
1: I copy. I think we transferred the fire, so they're full to call now, but we'll try to see.
0: Copy. Just trying to figure out if this is what needed.

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1: 276, check.
2: 273, I'll take 3.
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3: 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She's saying the male half. It's currently GOA. We're working through the rest. Ten four.

0: Tony Cato, can you hold my call and put me on a loop now?
1: Good.
0: 4102 Anthony Avenue. Without saying it's a solid subject, break the window. There's a big glass break on the metro. 31, if you can contact that guy and detain him, please.
2: 31, copy.
1: I come in 4102, what was the street?
0: Manzanita Avenue. I will get a response.

0: And subject that was walking past this just before this was a HMA, black or blue jeans, wearing gloves, with a red or black backpack on.
1: Chandler.

0: Victorian is 210 copy code 12A and 921 in progress, O Street and 13th and 3A. Two male subjects have flashlights, are looking into vehicles, cop can hear a lot of noise and thinks they're breaking into them. So 921 pending and 3A, Adam.
1: Sam 3 copy.
0: Sam 3 copy.
2: Do Sam 2 all up too.
0: Do Sam 2 check.
3: Being left now. So far, I know 13700. The issue is going to be with the daughter and the mom.
4: Kevin.

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0: 22 and 31. So I just want to confirm. I have two audibles on that shopping center. One is of a mobility retail. That was the first one. And then the second one's at a wireless store at the Western end.
1: 22. That second one's probably going to be related to the window.
0: I got it.

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We'll clear this. 94.

0: Punch out of 3-6 clear.
1: Okay. And 22, which business were you checking?
0: The one on the west end.
1: I copy. Do you want me to just dupe that into the wave down?
0: Yes, please.
1: Okay.
0: Other one, but secure.

0: Furchtbar.
1: Good.
0: There's a severe mental health component at play here. Our subject's very nice.

0: 40 Adam with a yet to cover. Coming in as a 9-10 on Fitchway. Caller says they can hear people in the backyard and someone knocking on the front door.
1: 4-6 AM, copy.
0: 10-4. The subjects are knocking on the back door. Caller is saying it's the fire department. Per Pulse Point, fire does have a call on that street.

information just for day 95, depending on Brandon Island. A homeless male is knocking on the caller's door, telling him to open the door.

56 Adam Welfare. Five six Adam Welfare.

0: District 2 in Santa Copy Cotoli and 245 in progress, 3750 Maudlin Way in 2A. Female appears to be mentally unstable, is throwing metal balls at comp and brandishing a stick. 245 in progress, pending in 2A, Adam.
1: Santa Copy. Do something to kind of calm, leave the area.

too, Sam, to just update on that 245. It is a return call units were out earlier, clear at about 3 o'clock, and the female's 5149. Kind of acting crazy, but was staying in her home near her own residence. We advise the security guards to step away, so they're going to watch her from a distance.

half of 21-24, the comp just called back. So the female southbound on Norwood approaching Hayes keeps running into traffic. Believe she's trying to intentionally get hit.

0: That's 2-1.
1: 2-1, go ahead.
0: Can you tell the cop to stop following the female?
1: Abram, we'll remind him again.

0: staging at him. We're out with about four. Detaining him now.
1: Copy. Is there a unit that comes for 18 Adam on Howe Avenue?
0: I have a 17 and 11 with me.
1: Copy. I copy. I had you on the 952 in District 4.
0: So we'll be in District 1, the 952. It's off of Green Home, Willard.
1: 10-4.

District 1925, pending on Gothenburg Avenue. It's a callback from a female who advised a problem subject from earlier is back in the backyard, awake and laying down behind a bush. No weapon scene.

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1: It's not a 245. Security wants just a 981 on the female. Whatever, she's 149 again.

0: Office 7-4.
1: Hello, Margaret.
0: I just called the Chevron. They said the new hire pressed the button on exit.
2: Sensing's not beginning. We just confirm it, please.

0: 75, and it was an accident.
1: Okay, cool.
2: District 1 units on Wilderga, your RP is asking for a 21.

11-2, 15-1, 925 on Gosford Avenue. Complainant called earlier and said there's a subject that has returned and is laying down in her backyard. RP has pepper spray with her. Subject so far is just laying there.

0: Alpha 68, this are Alpha 74 starting unit process. This is 6 Agave 91 in progress 60. And 6 Agave, Campera Street and Powering Roads. Information from fire. They were 906 for shopping cart fire. Request PD, no code. There's a female breaking into multiple vehicles. A female black 45s to 50s, wearing a pink hat, all black clothing. No reports of any weapons. 91 in progress 60.
1: 10 6 Agave.

0: 45.1, 47.1, 927 on the wide away. Call came in at 0438 hours, complaining at the time heard windows breaking on vehicles on Ethan or Wida, and was requesting an area check.
1: Off 49 to start for 9454B. Additionally, it's still needed. San Francisco copy 2791 26th Avenue. Client's son is 926. A transfer of fire. Looks like the son hung himself in the shed. 94540.
2: San Francisco copy. Fire.
1: From retransfer over to him.
0: Cover 21.1 on Casa Alegre for a welfare check. Complainant said at about 0450 hours, her ring camera showed two small children walking around the neighborhood.
1: 49 on that 945.
0: She chased them back to an address on Via Casitas and thinks they might be home alone. I'll change your address to that other house.

0: 49, there's no pulse.
1: Copy, no pulse. Alpha 13, if I could place a 907 off of 14 to assist on a 921 in progress. 2961, Advantage Way in 1A. Planet said they left their truck unlocked and there's a 97 subject inside, rummaging through it, refusing to leave. So male black 25 to 30, black jacket, and a black Escalade. So 921, send one to copy.
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2: 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Should be 6, Adam, Robert, John, 772. Should come back to a TFM ring with one. Bye-bye.
1: Copy.

46/12, 920A at Rosewood Terrace on Fair Oaks Boulevard. One of their patients is DOA as of about 4:45 this morning. He is diagnosed with mental illness as well as dementia. He does not have a cell phone with him. Unknown how he left, they just said they saw him last sitting in the hallway playing chess, and then he was gone.

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1: 46.12, go ahead.
0: Subject in our call, or the MP in our call, is going to be at risk due to dementia. Break. He's last seen at 2:20, leaving this facility via security footage going north towards Manzanita.

0: 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Sam units, copy the 928 on Fair Oaks, please.
1: 43 Sam, copy.
0: 10-4. 46 by 12. District 4 units are on this already. Do you want outside units to head that way?
2: Yeah, just starting from now. Somebody just showed up with some security footage in front of you real quick.
0: Copy. Lincoln 12, did you have traffic?
3: I was just copying the call.
0: 10-4.
4: Seven six boy 12, 415 customer at the 7-Eleven on Folsom.
2: Negative. It's going to be the white male adult, full beard, white hair, looks like gray t-shirt, black, possibly gray pants, and black shoes.
0: Come on.
2: Number 2, 1-18 working.
0: 10-4.

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0: District 2 units information on pending 952 417 Eleanor Avenue in 2B. It was a hang up mapping, 6 meters, no history with the phone, no answer on callback. Same 2 to copy.
1: Please have to copy.

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1: 46.12, go ahead.
0: Per info, the MP is completely mobile and is not known to the area, but was last recovered some months ago northbound on Manhattan Torch Rare Oaks.

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1: 46.12, go ahead.
0: Can I get a volunteer to start doing grids?
2: Seventeen by one, I can do out grids.
1: Sounds good.

0: 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Go ahead.
1: Our MP is also diabetic and schizophrenic, and the last known time that he took medication for both of those was on Thursday.
0: That unit's on that 928. There's a photo added of your MP at 708.
2: Like 12.
0: Go ahead.
2: Do we check with fire and see if they contact them or local hospitals?
0: Affirm. 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

0: 2 Bravo 12 start for 952-2888 Candido Drive in 1B. Our funding request is a Spanish translator, then hung up on callback. They requested a translator again, and then hung up. Map within 6 meters, only history with phone number of a 952 at a different address, 952-2888 Candido Drive.
1: 271, copy.

0: One Bravo 5-6, One Bravo 5-8 to start. San Francisco copy for 927 Weapons, 21st Street and 65th Avenue in 5A. The caller was dropped off by a friend at the 925 to get belongings. It says there's a gun on the pillow where the caller's belongings are. Caller's not making much sense, stating she walked out of the house after feeling threatened by the presence of a firearm. Subject did not threaten the caller with a gun. And the caller's now standing by here. The caller's unable to provide the house number that she walked out of. And the friend that brought the caller here is not answering the caller's calls to come pick her up. The caller's going to be wearing a black shirt and black pants. 927 Weapons, 21st Street and 65th Avenue and 6th, correction, in 5A.
1: 10-5, copy.

Yes, on the weapons call. The caller appears to be walking northbound on 21st for rapid deploy. She's not answering any questions about the house she was in or what the gun on the pillow looked like. It was a black handgun, and there's one subject inside the house still. We're still trying to get a description of that person.

It's on the weapons call. The caller has never seen the male before that was inside the house. We're unable to get a description. Caller keeps stating that she's having anxiety attacks and still trying to walk away from the house, still mapping, moving northbound 21st towards Florin, saying that she's 2922 to answer questions and crying and scared. Do you give a home address as well?

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1: Bravo 48, go ahead.
0: I'm with that call from the weapons call. 2115 Florence.
1: Bravo 23 and Bravo 29 to start for 945 Grand Avenue, Marysville Boulevard and 2A, across from Rainbow Market. The subject's laying down with pants down, exposing himself, and is partially in the gutter. Subject is male, 60s, pants down, and we're still checking the fire to see if PD is needed. 945 Grand Avenue, Marysville Boulevard, 272 to copy.
2: 272 to copy.
1: Check. 1 Bravo 29, 1 Bravo 23, the male is possibly wearing a black shirt, blue jeans.

0: 123 and 129, fire requesting PD to continue due to the subject being in the street.
1: Yes, 1-3, I'm 96.

76.12, a welfare check up Bidford Circle. A complaint just tells the C station that they're being physically and mentally abused by their daughter, but can't state how.

0: Charlie 23, fire's clear to enter through. We're staging.
1: Check.
0: Charlie 23, he's just sleeping. He's conscious, just slow to understand things.

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1: 46.12, go ahead.
0: Can I get a unit to check 4941 Tyler Street? There's a brief mention that that might be a previous address for him.
1: Copy, is there a unit to go over to Tyler Street?
2: Fifteen-by-one, I can head that way.
1: Copy.
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0: We have a couple of grids that are across the river. Is there a D7 or D5 unit that could jump on this call and knock those out for us?
1: I probably will check.

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0: Westbound 14th approaching 45th Street. It's going to be 9YY579 on a Toyota.
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0: 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Fire.

0: Monroeville 59 to start. Additional unit or CSO needed for 972-4035 Blacktail Drive and 5B Boy. Man's wife left the house yesterday in her vehicle around 10:30 in the morning and never left. Left her credit cards, wedding ring, and cell phone behind. They had been in a 415 over their dog being sick. And the caller thinks that him mentioning the wife had possibly been giving the wrong food to the dog caused her to leave upset. Paramita Singh, female Indian, 36 years old, 5'2", 160 pounds, last seen wearing a black shirt with lavender scrubs. Her vehicle is a black 2010 Acura TSX 6 King Tom Paul 999. The wife has been very distraught, and they were supposed to pick up the dog from the hospital yesterday, and the wife knew that, and caller said there's no way she wouldn't be there for that. 972-4035 Blacktail Drive, 5 people, additional unit needed.
1: There's a loud 415 coming from Unit D. Looks like both parties are calling between the complainant and his child's mom, saying they're putting their hands on each other.
2: For 594 in progress, pending at Choose Fitness on Fulton. A transient broke the front window with a trash can lid. The subject's still 97. Just walked off to the side of the building.

0: 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An open line with sounds of shuffling, map within 8 meters, no street phone number, voice long callback, 952-3315 North Bay Boulevard.
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1: Good.
0: We're going to be eastbound 14th, approaching 45th. It's going to be 6 Union George X-ray 426 on a silver BMW.
1: I got me.
2: And the subject left, then came back, may have left again. Break. I advise that someone heard 3 to 4 923s at 0700 hours this morning, and there are shell casings next to the business. There's no damage. They think the subject may have shot up into the air. The subject ran off, and there's 5 or 6 vehicles in the back of the property now, unknown if they're related.
0: 43, same copy.
2: 10-4. 46 by 12, I'll search you for that as well. 2740 Arden, the subject is a VMA, late 20s, 5'4", heavy build, no shirt, blue jeans, black bag that has the firearm in it.

Units en route to the 6021 Arden with the firearm. The complainant is still 97. He said, knock on the back window in case he misses your call.

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Welfare check on North Haven reads like a possible 602 of a vacant residence. Neighbor called in asking you to check.

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1: Hi, go ahead.
2: US 50 westbound off ramp at 65th Street on 8 Nora Boy, Sam 179. No readback, Monster's flag.

0: 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We found the flag shell casings.
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0: 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Should come back to a red Chevy.

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1: 12.
0: For the at-risk MP call, Sutter Roseville just advised that they have a 78-year-old male with a similar last name to our MP in their ER who came in with abdominal pain and exhaustion. The employee wouldn't provide any further information or description. Just a close match for the last name.
1: Lincoln 12 copy. Let me see if Roseville PD should do contact and identify him.
0: So far.

0: Lift 12. You've come for the request for us. Well, we can send one of our free units up there.
1: Copy that.

0: 19.2, I'll start you for the attempt contact at Sutter Roseville.
1: Six 4 Y 1 6 5 Y 1 9 2 5 at Starbucks, Florin and Franklin.

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0: Wakefield Mercado, 9 Paul Mary Adam, 578, the Silver Lexus with 3.
1: Definitely. It comes back clear suspended back in 2024. It's on a 2013 Lexus out of Rancho.

0: 2 Rebel Tilt to start for a 901 AB at 180 Kiana Lane 1A. A vehicle drove into our client's house. No one is currently inside the house. Unknown if anyone is still inside the vehicle. Details to follow. 901 AB 180 Kiana Lane 271 a copy.
1: 71 copy.
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0: 1 Bravo 23 and Bravo 24 calling you in DC. One Bravo 34, one Bravo 35, this site for a 245 channel limit, 17th Street and Nora Street and 3B. Our client's truck was stolen this morning. They attempted to locate it. They advised they did find it, and they chased the suspect on foot, and then they attempted to run down our client with the vehicle. Suspect vehicle is a faded burgundy 2003 Chevrolet Tahoe with stickers, drivers, male Hispanic adult, heavy build. That vehicle is our complainant's vehicle. The suspect then left on foot. They're male, white, 20s, 5'10", 6', wearing a black shirt, blue jeans, a yellow band hanging from their pants. 244 time limit, 17th Street, in at Nora Street, 273 to copy.
1: Sensor a capital.
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0: 48.1, 47.2, you're free. They responded to the text, no emergency.
1: Stolen and was located in the area. Our clinic is now mapping at 21st Street and T. Tom Street.

0: one Bravo 30, one Bravo 33 to start for a 97 weapon, AMPM 2225, 16th Street and 3A, 3-5 ago at Clinton Soul, a male subject holding a silver handgun walking under the freeway headed into the parking lot of this 925. He was male, white adult wearing a black hooded sweatshirt with their face covered, a blue backpack, 97 weapon, 2225, 16th Street, 273 to copy.
1: Oh, great, copy. Do you have airbags this time or not really?
2: Yes, Greenhaven, please. No answer on callback. It goes to a busy tone. When we tried an additional callback, it went to voicemail. We tried calling a staff number that we have, and it also went to voicemail. 952-6350 Riverside Boulevard in 4C.
0: Two Bravo 12, our client is unsure if the driver is still in the vehicle. Our client has been stepped outside to try to get a better view, but they were unable to see if the driver was out of the vehicle. Our client is now at 21st Street and U Union Street in a white BMW and will be standing by there for PV contact. One Bravo 33, one Bravo 31, our clinic advisor, no longer 906, unknown where the subject is now.
3: Boy 2, 48 Boy 1, 952-6314 Fair Oaks Boulevard. Female stated she needs police assistance, told a male to get his hands off of her. The C-Station asked for the address multiple times. The plaintiff said she didn't know where she was and the line disconnected. Male in the background heard saying, get out of my car. And a female said she had just woken up, was near a gym and a Goodwill.

0: Rebel 12, you ever played Attach already?
1: Bravo 12, negative. Go ahead with the play.
0: 4 George Mary William 063.
1: Bravo 12, 4 George Mary William 063 comes back clear. Current 99 forward out of Sacramento. It's registered at a neighboring 925.
0: Thirty-four wheels, thank you.

0: 26.12. He's walking away from us. Dragon set running.
1: I confirm he is running now.
0: Yeah. Kind of just avoiding this right now.
1: I copy. He's not there.
0: Yeah.
1: Copy. So let's keep the air clear for 46.12. Fulton and Hurley as one walking away.

0: 46 by 12. He's running westbound Hurley from us. Southbound to the apartment complex, 2530 Hurley. He's in a jump offense.
1: Down 4. Last traffic, 10-1.
0: In the tank.
1: Confirming detained.
2: Attention District 3 units, information, correction, attention District 4 units, information from District 3. They responded on an IT-7 weapons call at 2225 16th Street, and the subject with a handgun walked under the freeway from AMPM on 16th Street towards District 4. Male white adult wearing a black hooded sweatshirt with his face covered, blue backpack, and a silver handgun. And that's information only to be on the lookout. Subject seen headed towards District 4 from 2225 16th Street and 3A. Possibly armed with a silver handgun, male white adult, black hooded sweatshirt with his face covered, blue backpack and silver handgun. Back to be clear, 843.
0: He's bleeding from his mouth. He's getting closer to fire, please.
1: 10-4.

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1: he's covering your traffic.
2: Where you from, me? Mouth and hand.
1: Copy, bleeding from the mouth and the hand.
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1: Copy.

0: Project 112, but that area is still for us. You can clear it.
1: I copy.
2: Has previously had a stroke and caller can't get her to come back in the house. The caller is being very uncooperative with our questioning. The sister is Bethany Hegseth, a female, white and black, 45'7", medium build, wearing a black shirt and gray pants, no weapons. The caller and sister live at 2384 Glen Ellen Circle, and the caller is following the sister. They're heading northbound towards Fruit Ridge, 91 Race Priority, 5930 24th Street and 4B.

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0: Can we get a unit to go back to the gym and establish the crime there? He's also going to be a pal.
1: I copy. Is there a unit that can go back over to the Choose Fitness 1314 Fulton?
2: Boy, I'll head over.
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1: Good.
0: We'll be at McCollin International. It's going to be company play 4, King Robert Edward 910 on a red adventure. What about it?
2: Rosenbach, you show me out with them now.
3: Rosenbach,

Bravo 16 and 19 to start, 952 from a VoIP line, 140 Promenade Circle. There's 911 abandoned on callback. It's going to a busy tone. We also tried the number for the business on Google, and there is no answer. That went straight to voicemail as well. So 952 from a VoIP line, 140 Promenade Circle and 1A. Sam, one copy.

0: 946.12. 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I was trying to wave this down. Can you have a unit go there, see if anything's there?
1: I copy. If we can get additionally.
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0: 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Evelita Way in 5B. It was a brief silent open line mapping here within 19 meters. It's a 911 only cell phone, so we can't call back. Lots of history of similar 952 advised injuries in all units calls. 952 4047, Evelita Way in 5B.
1: Sam 5, we can come forward for now.
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0: blast at the fence of the business, and suspect was a white male adult wearing gray sweatpants, possibly.
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0: If possible, could you quickly do a field show up?
1: The employee here is by herself and the customer services. Timeline.
0: Yeah, can you see whoever the witnesses can quickly do if you'll show up?
1: The employee who witnessed it is here by herself, and she can't leave the business at this time.

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0: Attention District 3 units, Cotovia 594 in progress, reason priority 1812 J. John Street and 3B at Lotus Business Salon and Makeup Studio. Our client sees on camera an unhoused subject in the courtyard who has a hose and is flooding the business. 594 in progress, 1812 J. John Street, 273 to copy, no units available.
1: Sam, for a copy to call. I'll take a look at it.
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Bravo 47, you're being requested for a priority call on Channel 1 in District 3. Sam 40, copy the cross. Bravo 47, you can disregard. One Bravo 30, for One Bravo 31, also, are you on that pending 594 raising priority? 1812 J. John Street. The subject is male, white 55, 5'9", thin build, partially bald, wearing a unknown color t-shirt and unknown pants, no weapon seen. Our clinic is en route in a white Honda Civic. ETA is 30 minutes.

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0: Eastbound 50, approaching Sunrise. California Plate 7, Henry King, Robert 992. It's going to be on a gray Honda Accord.

0: Stitcher 4, same unit to copy. 927, pending on Villanova Circle. 20 minutes ago, a small child, about 6 to 8 years old, came into the complainant's house and went onto the couch, covering her face, appearing to be frightened. A male came to the complainant saying it was a prank and that the child was actually a mouse. Unknown where the child is right now. The male said everything was fine, but he was 927.
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1: Good.
0: Eastbound, LC, approaching Stockton, 9, Paul, Victor, Nora, 267, on a black Honda Civic.
1: I got me.
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Attention to Duke units closing in 952-417 Eleanor Avenue in 2B. It was an open line. Sounds of rushed, muffled talking in the background. Then the line disconnected. Unknown what was being said, not within 6 meters. One previous call from today cleared a 415 DV voicemail not set up on callback. 952-417 Eleanor Avenue. 272 to copy. No units available.

0: 67 boy with a 925. We're going to be out with 5 at 7020 Stockton Boulevard.
1: Hey, Gabby, do you want additional?
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0: Christian, one moment.
1: Complainant's adult daughter is yelling. The complainant did advise that there is an unknown mental health diagnosis for the daughter. Watch commander to copy event 870 in District 1.
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0: surprised we were going to make contact with the door. We don't need to be for wolves.
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0: Additional divisions announced that agencies' information on a stolen vehicle not yet in the system from SAC PD vehicle blessing 45 ago at W. William Street and 6th Street 45 ago. It was a black 2017 Toyota Camry, plate of 7 Victor Charles, X-ray 398, unknown suspect description, unknown direction of travel, repeating information on a stolen vehicle not yet out of the system. Passing 45 ago, W. William Street and 6th Street, a black 2017 Toyota Camry, plate of 7 Victor Charles, X-ray 398, suspect being Central Clare, 0922.
1: Hey, copy. What's your 20?
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1: Check. Motor 85, 39547, George 4, comes back clear current for a 2017 Ford out of Roseville. One Bravo 16, one Bravo 19, I'll preempt you and start you for a 91 in progress. Planet Fitness, 4715 at Thomas Boulevard and 1A. A subject is breaking into a vehicle. It's a white BMW SUV, unknown plate. They're punching the back window. 91 in progress, 4715 at Thomas Boulevard. 271 to copy.
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1: One Bravo 16, one Bravo 19, the subject is male black adult, early 20s, 6'2", thin build, with short dreads or twisties, wearing sunglasses and a black North Face coat and black pants.

0: particular, actually 12 final stops, going to be the Florin 99 ramp.
1: Quinn advises is in the back of the parking lot. There was another SUV parked next to them, and our Quinn is no longer 906.

the 17.1, 19.2. This is going to be the subjects from the welfare check that was called in as a 207 earlier. This is a 415.

0: 1 Bravo 23, 1 Bravo 29, start for a 915-2546 Colfax Street and 2B was open line. A female said she was calling the police and Mel was saying the female's not trying to leave. Back within 11 meters, 952-2546 Colfax Street and 2B. Even Bravo 29, our call taker also heard the male say, give me my son now, and the female saying, hit me, and there's sounds of it being physical. 272, copy.
1: 272, I copy.
0: Check. One Bravo 23, and Bravo 29. The male keeps repeating, move from here. What are you doing? The female saying, get off. Male is still pleading for the female to leave.

One Bravo 23, One Bravo 29, no history or phone number. Our call taker heard the female say, can you get him out of here? And then disconnected. We are returning a call back.

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0: 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Now read back.

47.1, 47.2. Switching you over to a 952 on Church Avenue. It was a hang-up. We called back. Male said it was a pocket dial. Female in the background said it was not a pocket dial. No answer on callback.

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0: 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Actually change that. It's going to be Carmelita and Rio Linda. 9 Mary Frank, yellow 671.

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0: Southbound Franklin approaching 42nd. 4 George Nora Charles 466 on a black Honda.

0: 47.1, 47.2, possible related subjects are added to your call. The male half has history of walking around with an axe.
1: One Ripa, Tom Nora, and the one that's back to me also, same dispo.

0: In 23, I got a VIN when you're ready.
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0: John Henry Mary Frank Adams, 362-59-SAM-004482. Comes back tonight, it's unoccupied. 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

0: 19, can you touch plate?
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1: 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Home Bravo 23, your event return to the plate 7, George Lincoln Charles 020. It's clear expired February 2021 for a 2009 Honda out of Sacramento.

0: 26, what's the number for the comp on this?
1: One Bravo 26 is 916-410-3173. Just passed him, okay.
2: Thank you.
1: Switching you for 417A, just occurred at a room and board, 4409 Bishop Way. One of the clients there swung and tried to stab the complainant with a pocket knife. Subjects by in her room now refusing to come out, still armed with a knife. No injuries. Same unit to copy.
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0: Attention District 1.
1: The 17.22. The complainant is going to wait outside. They got everyone else out of the house.
2: Okay, we copy. 19, attach one more plate.
0: 11-19, go ahead.
2: 9, Victor, Frank, 988. No revive.

Attention District 1, units information on 8505, last seen 3 ago, truck slow road, couple with driving 1C. It was a vehicle driving erratically with inconsistent speeds. It was a black Chevrolet SUV, but of Charles Adam, David, David, Edward, Nora, Adam. Driver was a small black adult, last seen headed southbound on Truxel, Secretary North, player 0943.

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1: 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Bravo 48, 7 King Adam Boy 752 returns clear current 2001 Kia out of Sacramento. Correction, it has a release of liability out of Mexico.

0: for our 34. Can you start me on Ivers Fall? It's going to be for number 9. Reference everything else.
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2: 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All that's

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0: 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The female is blocking the entrance. She's female, about 50, 5'6", heavy build, wearing a purple shirt, black pants. No weapon seen.
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0: 1 Bravo 25 is on proximity, 1 Bravo 23 also as well for a 2735 in progress, 712 South Avenue and 2B. Fun advice is a 415 with the husband poured water all over her. Husband's Ramon Brown, male black 43, 5'7", heavy build, wearing a white t-shirt, blue shorts, no weapons. 2735 in progress, 712 South Avenue. Do you copy?
1: I'm 2 South Avenue, copy.

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56.5, 7.2, 73.3, 6 in progress on Coral Way. The RP's restrained X was standing at the front door, refusing to leave. The line disconnected while the C station tried to get further.

0: just before sending it to copy 927, pending on Marconi. There's a female sitting outside of her door with a knife in her hand, screaming for someone to call the police because someone broke into her apartment. Possibly under the influence of drugs, the RP said they didn't see any evidence of a break-in.
1: Hold on, still not copy.
0: 10-4.

0: class are going. LV-41 is our view now. She said that the subject is parked outside at the place. Okay, black Kia.
1: Victor, go ahead.
2: No Rivas. Abnormal advice.
1: Check.
2: Bike 3, can you show bike 4 and I on a park check at Chavez, please?

0: back to close flight. 751, Charles Lincoln Victor, on the Achiever State of Texas. 5670, South Carolina flight.
1: I got me. There's a little bit of wind. Can you go ahead with that flight again?
2: Yeah, it's going to be a South Carolina flight. 751, Charles Lincoln Victor.
1: I got me. Thank you.
2: We're contacting one now.

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1: Motor 85, go ahead.
0: Acacia, 9, Charles Ocean, Mary, 366.
1: Check. Additional caller said that she's still outside screaming and that earlier she was inside the apartment stabbing two couches with two butcher knives. That caller said it's not her apartment. Someone else lives there who is currently incarcerated.

15 boy unit to cover panic alarm on the Hillsdale. 3 minutes ago, a panic alarm came in from a Lyft driver. They'll be in a 2015 black Toyota Prius. Mapping at Madison and Hillsdale, they're unable to reach the driver.

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2: On Stockton Boulevard and 60 Boy for Wing Wild Market. Female, Asian 60s, 5'2", medium build, red shirt and white pants, grabbed the caller's mom's hat off of her head and smashed it into her face, began cursing and threatening the caller's mom. That female is now inside of the store and the caller and mom are standing by outside. No medicals needed. They have no idea who this female is or what started the incident. 242 in progress, 60, 21, Stockton Boulevard, 60.
0: 10-2, copy.

District 4 units in Route 2, Marconi. We got an additional caller asking for ETA. The female is still outside with a large knife. The original complainant is waiting for you outside the apartment complex.

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0: District 4 units en route to Marconi. Your subject has firearms history from 2012, and per welfare check in February of this year, she may be experiencing meth-induced psychosis.
1: Sure. 183, Edward 314, George 1, symptomatic, clear current, free. Correction, clear current suspended effective May 2026, grade 2015 Ford out of Sacramento.

0: And to check for units around to Marconi, the female herself dialed 911. She was screaming please over and over, saying someone was inside her apartment, and she advised she does not have a knife break. A male with the apartment management came to the phone and advised she's on drugs and destroyed her own apartment, and he did not see a knife. She's still in front of apartment 48.
1: Two more abandons from the same phone number. 952-2350 Kenworthy Way in 5A.
2: Same 5, if there's no distress or anything, we can put forward for them.
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2: Confirm.
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From Bravo 68 to start, additional District 6 unit needed for 952-772-934th Avenue and 60 Charles, Sam 6 a copy. Is a 911 abandoned, mapping here within 14 meters, went to voicemail and callback, no history with the phone number. 952-7729-34th Avenue 60.

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0: 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Our client's uncle came to our complainant advised that the house was broken into. This was the client's mom's house, but she passed away. Her personal belongings are still inside the house. There's a white van in front of the 925, 97 in progress, 3837 Brand Street.
1: All right, so far we got a good 417 with a knife. D1 signed a PPA. As far as we know, the female locked in her bedroom, still has the knife. We'll be conducting a surrounding call out. If there's two more units available that can 940 with us, that'd be great. And then we'll advise them we're going 97.
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3: Sam Weather, copy. Do we have any history?
0: 271. It looks like PD responded out last night. I plan to advise the uncle came over after PD advised the van was gone that was there yesterday.

0: District 1, 13700 in progress, pending on Dudley Boulevard. Complainant's grandson called the complainant saying his girlfriend was 240 killing him.
1: And 17.22, got a positive ID from V1 of S1's KPF photo.
0: District 2 units, I'll start you for the 13700 on Dudley Boulevard, unknown apartment number per the RP.

0: And 11 Sam, do you want me to check with outside agencies for K-9?
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0: Units on Marconi, we have your female on 911 again. Are you out with her?
1: Oh, 4-6-4-12.
2: We have her. 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
0: Copy.
1: 4-6-4-12. We have female. We're going to clear the interior. Our man will advise on air.
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0: When you guys come back, can you grab that phone that was on the ground? Hey, 70 Boy 22.
2: Go ahead.
0: Okay, we'll be going 97 here in a second. We got a rest team set on the front dugouts, and then we got 2 units in the back. We'll advise when we're starting PAs.
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3: It was a bit 10-1. I copy Croydon and Mazerfield. Was this another 925?
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2: The northbound 44th approaching 38th Ave. Going to be 7 Frank George Edward 556.

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1: Lincoln 12, the Intel 3 site here. 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

0: Bravo 25 to start. Additional unit needed. It's a 245 in progress. It had been pending as a 415 DV at 2299 Grove Avenue, Apartment 5. The original callers said their ex had posted inappropriate photos of them on the internet, and they came to that location to confront them. And now we have the mother of the ex-boyfriend saying the ex-girlfriend was threatening to stick a dog on her, so she maced the ex-girlfriend. Bravo 28, I copy your 909, I'll start you that way. 245 in progress, mace at 2299 Grove Avenue, Apartment 5 and 2C. Sam 2 to copy.
1: Sam 2, I copy.
0: Sam 2, check. And units on that 245. The subject that was maced is Damian Timo White, 30 to 32, 5'6" to 7", heavy build, black t-shirt with gold writing, possibly black pants, has a pit bull, it's off leash, but in a vehicle. The vehicle is a rusty brown Mazda four-door SUV, unknown plate.

unit on the 245. The caller, who's the mother of the boyfriend, is back in the apartment now, says that the ex-girlfriend lunged at her, and that's why she used the mace. The ex-boyfriend, according to the mom, is not even at the apartment right now.

0: 0.4 circuit, so.
1: 0.4, go ahead.
0: 910 IIDA, and, like, 3 circuit.
1: Oh, okay.

0: 28. 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
1: This is during about 15 minutes. If one unit can park at Chase and Coloma and start turning cars around when the parade starts.
2: Church Explorer, we got that.
3: 21 Boy, 24 Boy. The grandson just called trying to code 4. He wants to leave. He's still mapping in the apartment complex we'll see where in the complex.
4: 50 eastbound at 6B. CHP is requesting we respond with them for jurisdiction. They don't know if the people are on the on-ramp or on Stockton Boulevard. It's two subjects pushing each other pretty hard into traffic. Male white, elderly with gray hair, heavy build, and a male white 20, blonde curly hair, no further descriptions. 242 in progress, Stockton Boulevard and US 50 eastbound at 6B, boy.
3: 56, I'll be doing it.
4: It's been negative so far, but I'll check again.

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Two-channel operation north of the river, 2, 3, and 4, switch over to channel 2, 1103 hours.

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1: On C-201 to the mail, if you state the law enforcement was not needed, we'll be clear.
0: Temporary.

0: 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It sounds like it's going to be a 415.
1: Information south of units. We're going to go to two dispatcher operations south of the river. District 6 and 8 will be on channel 3, 5 and 7 on channel 4.

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1: Check. Nine five two, 7009 Catlin Way in 4C. 4 Toyota out of Sacramento.

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2: Eleven boy 215 boy, searching for a well check. 6105 Larry Wayne. It's regarding a possible parental abduction.

0: Bike 4 and Bike 3, are you available for 415 at 1021 K King Street in 3M?
1: Yeah, I confirm.
0: It's how about dumpling? Say you can always 40. Is refusing to leave. She's 5'5", thin build, wearing a red sweater, gray sweats, and is sitting next to the door.
1: We're in route. We're just around the corner.
0: Check.
2: Six, seven, boy. One, with a big stop.
1: Go ahead.
2: West from 47 Ave, approaching MLK. White SUV with no plate.
1: I copy.
3: CNT, it looks like we got an additional T21 from the female, said her husband had a warrant, and then stopped answering questions. By traffic.
0: Check. At what about it looks unnatural? The person is a 46-year-old female, 945-1124, Faye Fairfield and 4C. And suspended effective December 2023, grade 2024 tour that was Sacramento.

0: 3, Golden Boy 1, Final Thoughts, me just west of 47 Evans. MLK, we're okay.
1: Denver.
2: I'll half saying that he's now in a 415 with him.

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0: 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You can probably tell CHP to go for it.
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0: It's going to be 8, George, 0, Robert, 4, 7, 1.
1: 10-4. A 6-7, boy, everyone that has a O Ocean comes back on a 01 Ford utility out of Stockton.
0: What's the last four of them?
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1: Heard at 4001 46th Street. Through a Spanish translator, the neighbor used a water hose to spray the complainant and the complainant's dog. The neighbor's back inside their own residence now.

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1: Attention District 5 units, broadcasting and canceling a 952 from a VoIP line at 7601 Hospital Drive in 5C Charles for Dignity Health. It was a silent open line from the VoIP phone on callback, so the line is disconnected, but there's a long history of similar calls. Information only, broadcasting cancels, have to be clear, 1129.
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Our client is now advising they did not witness this person break the vehicle window. 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

Your delivery plate returned to the permanent plate 9 William John Zebra 532 with clear current for a 2018 Toyota out of Sacramento. Correction, it's suspended effective January 2026. It looks like it's a 415 between our complainant and the unhoused male. Our client is currently lecturing them on fentanyl, and our call taker heard a male voice telling them they didn't break into her vehicle.

District 3, 13700, just a hurt on Madison. A 10 ago, a complainant's boyfriend pushed her, GOA in a white GMC SUV, and under arrest and trouble.

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0: Garden and the Sears driveway are right next to the business 80 entrance. It's going to be 9 Tom Mary, Victor, 986.

0: Motor D5 9 Tom Mary Victor 986 comes with a clear current for a 2025 Lexus of Davis.
1: Bravo 20, can you prevent me from my call for a traffic stop?
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1: Rio Linden South, it's going to be 4 Sam Nora King 149. Can you just update me to Rio Linden Roanoke, please?

1 Rebel 24, Sam Nord, King 149, comes back. Clear, expired, suspended, effective October 2023 for a 2001 Ford out of Antelope. Christian with a pending out of Antelope.

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1: Confirm that was 091.
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1: Check. Motor D3, 7, yellow, X-ray George, 091, cruised by clear current for a 2017 Mercedes out of Rio Linda.

District 4 units information on a call pending. It's a 952 from a cell phone, 3225 Freeport Boulevard, closest to apartment 624. So 911 hang up, maps there at 6 meters. There was possibly a recording giving an emergency location that was cut off, and then we had a silent line that disconnected. 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

0: to Robert Tomo, preemptive and 31st, 2735 in progress, 1430 Pebblewood Drive in 1C. The complainant's father hit the mother, details to follow, 2735 in progress, 1430 Pebblewood Drive, 272 copy.
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2: Yeah, can you have just deputy combine check this out? Is something wrapped up in plastic that is deceased with a bunch of maggots?
3: I copy 65W22. I'll start you that way. 44th Street and Parker Avenue.
4: 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I copy that.

0: 21 Boy, 24 Boy, same unit to copy. Turning you for 417A just occurred in District 3 at 9160 Madison. Complainant's girlfriend was armed with a machete and came at the complainant with it. We're still getting further.
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2: A 21 boy, 24 boy, girlfriend's a white female, 35, 5'2", 100 pounds, black shirt, blue shorts. She is no longer armed with a machete. Negative air available.
1: 60 X-ray. I didn't get a return. Can you turn on the last letter after Sam?

212 and Bravo 19, callers to call back on 911, said the caller and the mom left the 925 and only dad is in the house now. Callers walking around will call back at Brookstone Way and Pebblewood Drive to 940. A caller's going to be wearing a white shirt and green pants. Mom left driving on DOT. And if that's a correction, caller's going to be standing by Brookstone and Pebblewood.

0: if you like me, technically.
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0: El Camino, Rio Linda, on 8th Robert Lincoln Yellow, 450.
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0: 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I'll take an additional for my patient search. I'm stable.
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0: District 7 units, information on a 242 suspect that assaulted the subject at 39th and J. John 5 ago. Suspect took off on foot westbound J. John from 39th. Male white, 20 to 36 foot, medium build with long hair, a beard, brown shirt, and brown pants. There were no weapons seen. On a 242 suspect, again last seen westbound J. John from 39th. Male white, 20 to 36 foot, medium build, long hair, beard, brown shirt, brown pants.
1: 15, where are they trying to figure this out still?
2: Copy.

Extended District 1 in Susan, one copy code holding a 952 at 3221 Yarwood Way. It's a hang up, mapping here within 8 meters. For previous calls, all 911 hang ups, it's a 911 only phone, so we can't call back to the 12th

0: Units on the 417 Angel Circle on Madison. We have an additional caller. 9160 Madison Apartments 15, saying that there's a female at her door that was cut by the machete, and the machete's laying in the grass and not bleeding badly, has a cut on her left forearm.
1: No pants, no weapons seen. Again, it's 2676 Bay Bridgeway. Both sergeants copy us. Sam 1 and 3.
2: Sam 3, copy.
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3: Yes, sir.
1: And do you copy the code 12 of that 952 on Yardwood?
3: Yeah, you're right.

0: Bravo 31 to Alpha 34. Subject's going to be in the upstairs bedroom under the blankets in the bed. Caller's also upstairs, but away from the subject. Caller's handicapped in a wheelchair.
1: We're good, thanks.
2: Go ahead.
3: Westbound 50, approaching Watt. Unreadable plate on a black BMW with one olive eyes.
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0: Four previous calls of 952s, and it's a 911 only phone, so we can't call back. 273 and 272 to copy across.
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1: 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Motor 83, the 7, Adam John Frank, 192, clear current on a 97 Ford. 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
2: Actually, disregard. Looks like a bad hit.
1: 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All right, Bravo 29 and 23. Search you on 952-1507 Bartlett Lane, Unit 34330. Caller's ex is refusing to let her get her things. The ex is Caesar, and the last caller started getting upset, said he was following her and would not answer as to why she can't get her things. Male was suddenly on the line saying that he's giving her things back, and then female said she's not okay and then disconnected. Again, it's 1507 Bartlett Lane, Unit 4330.
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0: in Attention District 1 Units 272 to copy. Code building a 952 at 320 Peralta Avenue. Open line with a male and a female speaking in Spanish. Sounded rushed, but unknown if they were distressed or not. No history of the phone number. It's 5 meters and 8 meters. It's code 12.
1: Sam, copy.

0: Bravo 23 and 26 from the Heritage across on that pending 952. Again, it's 320 Peralta Avenue with a male and a female speaking Spanish in the background, mapping here within 8 meters. 272, copy the cross.
1: Sounds like copy.

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0: Six five, that was main, sorry. 6-7 boys, you copy 6-5's traffic.
2: Yeah, I copy. I can grab it.
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0: Down 4.
5: I'm okay.

0: Bravo 6-5 and 6-3 to start for 952 from my cell phone. Sergeant to copy. It's at 6436 75th Street and 6C Charles. It's an open line that immediately disconnected. The phone was traveling southbound on 75th Street and is possibly related to a fire on Elder Creek. We got voicemail on two callbacks. The phone was mapped within 8 meters of 6436 75th Street and 6C.
1: In 10 seconds, okay. Do we have a fire route to the fire call?
0: Affirm.
1: Most likely, really. We can code 4. Is that 952 for now?
0: Check. 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

in Bravo 12 and 18, if you didn't copy last, how did you want to speak to the officers? You guys, it's going to be on Stonebrook Way and Pebblewood, south of there.

0: Bravo 68, I'm going to start you for 905 7032 Elder Creek Road. This is regarding a fire. Fire is requesting units for traffic control for a house fire. 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
1: Sensors are copy.

sensor unit. So 415 pending on Apothic Way. 10 ago, the RP heard the neighbors in a 415, a male was yelling and a female was screaming with doors slamming.

0: 31 just an update. This is going to be unfounded. The comp's girlfriend's going to take him to the hospital.
1: Copy.
2: Full house is on the street.
1: Talking to himself, banging on doors.
2: Well, I see HP as well. He's now in the middle of the street pouring gasoline on it.
3: Three two seven. Got that call.

0: 035 on the same orbit.
1: Yep.
2: There is a male carrying around a shovel and throwing gasoline all over front porches of multiple houses, talking to himself.
0: Nine 12 9 13.
3: Got it.
0: William King, Paul 087.
3: So it was the first number of 9.
0: Abraham Cyber Clifton.
3: Known apartment number. We had a female screaming for help. Other voices unknown what they were saying. It's going straight to voicemail and call back. We don't have any history with this phone. It was mapping at 1120 Alder Tree Way and 4C. Additional District 4 unit needed. Started to copy.
4: 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What's the team pending 9160 Madison? Units to copy that are RD 97 for awareness. RP is calling from apartment 6-2 saying neighbor, WMA 50, unknown clothing, was flipping him off and screaming at him. A dark blue Tesla is now speeding the vehicle towards him. And he's now GOA and code 4.

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1: 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Looks current on a 2015 Toyota.
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0: Simple. And if you guys don't need all four on that, if we could free up for the 925 on the cell, 32 Samson route.
2: 47-2, you can pull me on that.
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1: 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Ford on a 5, Robert George, Boy, 853.
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1: Rio Linda and Ford.
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0: Jack tried to light his daughter's porch on fire. He has a white bag in his hand.
2: 10 to 24 on an 05 Infinity. 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
0: And he's going to be on angle going eastbound.

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He does not have matches, he doesn't think.

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1: Copy.
0: Aldar Academy.
1: Copy. He should be a 920A from 4741 Angle at Crestwood Behavioral Health. They just called in. His name is going to be Jonah Smith.

0: 270. We have eyes on him in Miami and Dingle. I'll take the air.
1: Copy units, get there, clear.
2: I need to copy your message. I want you to go clear.
3: HP's also with us.
1: Copy.
4: Red vest and black shorts, and we believe that he just went into the

0: and said, hey, we have eyes on them in Miami and Angle. We'll take care.
1: Copy units, keep there, clear.
2: I need to copy your message. I want you to go for
3: it. HP's also with us.

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0: Linda and Acacia, 8 Sam Henry Charles 798.

0: The District 4, what came in is a 602 in progress, probably more of a welfare check at this point. 3112 via Grande. Complaining about a T21 from his mom saying that homeless daughter entered the home without permission, is taking a bath, refusing to leave. She's known to be violent towards the mom. Has psych issues. So watch commander copy 044, channel 2. Lincoln 32, that was 10-1, but I copy that you copy?
1: Okay,

0: Bravo 75 and 73 to start 952 from a cell phone avenue in Folsom Boulevard. We've got a 911 abandoned mapping there at 5 meters. There is a fire at Power Inn in Folsom that's possibly related to a call out from a cell phone at Howell in Folsom and 70. 10-7 copy.
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0: 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UOP 23.
1: 48 boy, I'm going to start you for the 602 in progress via Grande. RP's homeless sister entered the home without permission, is there with the mom. She's known to be violent towards the mom. RP's not there. There's going to be also an 8-year-old child in the house.
0: Pacific 70, would you please log me on? UOP 23.
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0: Denton District 1 Units 2SEM 2 to copy code 12 and 952 at 421 San Juan Road in 1C. The hang-up from a VoIP line. Call Ticker Hurdy, female, possibly say, yes, I'd like to go to the recording, please, and thank you, and then disconnected, busy on the callback. Code 12.
1: If there's no dismissal, you can call for it.
2: Deputy Chain, it's going to be the one on the 920 call. You can go ahead and relate it.
0: I copy.

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1: Bravo 19, go ahead.
2: Michael Peterson, can you show me route to jail?
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0: Can I get no code fire? This guy has open wounds everywhere.
1: Stand for.
0: He's going to be an AMA, probably 25, 5'6", 120 pounds.
1: I got it.
2: 28 Bravo 26, start you on a 211 time element, Dollar Tree 1696 Arden Way, about 1 ago. Female was refusing to leave, was asked many times to leave, then the female said, I'll be here when you get off work. Caller took that as a threat, and the female was stealing eyelashes at the time she was saying that. The female, black 40s, about 5'6", heavy build, wearing a black bob wig, a red shirt, black shorts, no weapon seen. She left on foot going towards Urban Air. It's 1696 Arden Way.
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Attention District 3 units, be on the lookout for a 97 subject, last seen in the area of Jim Boy's Tacos at 1420 29th Street in 3D. Subject went to the business, was refusing to leave. Last week he kicked in two doors, he was being violent and threw items, but nothing physical today. He left on foot towards 29th Street and J Street. It's going to be male, black, 28, 5'10", thin build, wearing a black hood sweatshirt, black jeans, black shoes, no weapons seen, exactly clear, 13, 21 hours.

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46 Boy, 48 Boy, 602 at Swanson Park on Northrop. 5 subjects camping. And just to clarify, they're across the street from the park.

Flaherty by the 34893 Robber 3, clear expired 2/28/25 on an 05 Nissan. It looks like it's depending on North Highlands.

46x48.8, Freeview for a 952 on Thomas Lane. Female gave the address, said someone had 242'd her, and then the line disconnected. It's busy on callback.

0: 30 boy, 31 boy, Walter.
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1: And copy, it's going to be at 1100 J. John Street. There's a subject swinging around a knife. It's a male, white, 50 to 60, about 5'9" to 10". Thin build, has a gray beard, gray shirt, and blue jeans. We're still getting further. Again, it's 1100 J Street.
3: Sam 3, I got the call. Is there by chance?
1: Let me check.
2: Any more around?
1: Check. It's negative for error. Bravo 34, copy your message, drop preempt you. Edward 34, I've got to preempt you.

0: and units on that weapons call. Caller is security, is in a marked vehicle. He's going to keep an eye on the subject.
1: Information of a welfare check pending in the northbound side of Grantline and Douglas Road. And never mind, it's been called for.
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0: Copy that.

0: 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It's mapping here within 19 meters. 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

0: District 6925, pending on Brittany Park and Oak Grove Florin for subject throwing a knife into a dirt area. No threats made.
1: The element 6730 4th Avenue. It's going to be apartment 631. It's a vacant unit, and a resident saw three people running in and out of it. Employees calling saying that their residents and subjects were currently inside. And subjects inside a vacant apartment at 6730 4th Avenue, apartment 613 and 17. No District 7 units available. SAM 7 to copy.
2: SAM 7 to copy. Since it's a vacant unit, we'll just let it pen for District 7, please.
0: Threatening to shoot the complainant and his wife. No weapon seen.
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0: 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He went back into the laundry room but told the complainant that he has a gun and will shoot him.
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2: On the callback, caller lost sight of the subject at 12th and K. Thinks that you might be near the IMAX theater, but again, no longer has visual.
3: X-ray 12. Your complainant and his wife are going to stay in the garden area near the laundry room. They don't feel comfortable leaving because they'll have to walk by the subject.
2: We'll check, but last update we got was he dropped the knife at 11th and J.

Bravo 23, Bravo 25. We're going to start you on 927 in progress, 3837 Branch Street. It's a return call for squatters back again. And like I say, a bunch of garbage and junk in the front yard. And there's the same white van with a plate that came back from yesterday, I guess. It's a male white 30 to 40, 5'9", thin build, unknown clothing. Another male white adult and a female white adult. And it's 3837 Branch Street.

0: for the dispensary, we were out there earlier, and the homeowner allowed the subject to get all their belongings from the house and leave, and was going to call back if they didn't. So is this the homeowner, or is this a neighbor?
1: That's a neighbor calling in.
0: Copy. I'm going to contact the homeowner and see if she's still allowing them to get stuff out.
1: I agree. We're not in our fix in the area. What's the boss location? And do you have a description of it? Back to you, the last update was eastbound on K King, but I did get across probably 12th Street. It's going to be a male white adult, late 50s to early 60s, about 5'9", thin build. He has a gray beard, gray shirt, and blue jeans.
2: I got you. What's your area?

0: 2 Bravo 12, I got a preempt to you from 907, start to 952. It's going to be 2201 Northview Drive. Caller sounded young per the call taker, gave this address, said something bad is about to happen, but refused multiple times to give any other information. Just repeated that he needed somebody to help fast. And it's 2201 Northview Drive, unit 53.
1: 3-1-1, I copy that call.
0: Okay, so I'm going to check.
2: Just have to copy, thank you.
0: Survive, and they have no further description. It's a 945 Fruit Ridge Road in Southland Park Drive for subjects in the roadway in 4A, Stanford, copy.
1: Stanford, copy. Is he in the roadway or is he on the sidewalk?
0: In the roadway.
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0: Check. 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

0: Bravo 44, it looks like Dyer Rescue 15, maybe, in 906 with the subject. He's standing and talking. I think anyone coming, go through can reduce.
1: Jack, Bravo 42, reduce.

0: 1 Bravo 24, 1 Bravo 26, 972-3339 here in Nueva Way in 2B. It's going to be for the caller's elderly grandfather. He left 20 minutes ago, Jose Yanez. Male Hispanic, around 68 years old, 5'3 medium build, black shirt, black pants.
1: It's the laundry room in the middle of the complex, not the one that's the closest to Lindale.
2: Thanks, Lev. We copy.

0: units on Sunny Slope. He said the garden and laundry room are in the area where the pool used to be in the middle of the complex.
1: 602 units 97. Pull up out of there.
0: Okay.
2: Five, seven, boy, for main welfare.

This is Glenn Colpenny, 952-531 Harding Avenue in 1C. With an open line at 8.2 meters, it's subject speaking Spanish. That's 15. We got the small contact. Colpenny, 9 is available.

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2: 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Thank you, ma'am.
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3: We're gonna be GOA ETL in the area.
1: Copy.
2: 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Exist looking.
1: Last seen southbound from Sutterville Road and Land Park Drive in 4A. Appeared to be passed out at the wheel but woke up while landline. The vehicle is a silver Toyota Corolla 8846 Tom David Paul. Driver was female, white or Hispanic, 30s to 40s with blonde highlights. Again, it's a possibly impaired driver. Southbound from Sutterville and Land Park Drive, and a silver Toyota Corolla 8846 Tom David Paul, driver female, white or Hispanic, 30 to 40 with blonde highlights. SP South Clear, 1357.

District 7 broadcast cancellation and complete call from a cell phone on 911. It was an open line with outdoor noise heard, possibly in a vehicle, mapping within 46 meters of H. Henry and 57th and 7A. It's information only.

0: 24 from 26. You can code 4. He's just came home.
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1: Three Sam Seven, we haven't broken down yet. 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
0: Seven is what we do.
1: Check.
2: 277 are copy. Thank you very much.
3: Olsen and Zinfandel, next to the Miniso Market. WMA, blue over gray. All of us.

District 6. For info, CHP's taken a report on a 10851 vehicle that scanned at 47th and MLK about 25 minutes ago, 30 minutes ago now. It's a green 1985 Volvo with a

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1: Go ahead.
0: Eastbound Folsom, approaching Mercantile. Black Harley, no plates. Rider has a black helmet, black leather jacket, black pants. All buzz.
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0: 064. I get an Oak Road 5. My subject is about to pass out.
1: Copy. Are you right there at the intersection?
0: We're just east of Centerville, right before the Panda Express.
1: Copy.

0: Bravo 24 and Bravo 26 are going to start to cross on a priority call. It's going to be a 242 in progress in 1A and 3599 in front end gateway. Calls been pending as a 415, but the male and the female half are calling. The male half is saying that the wife is having mental health issues, has been acting erratically, and the female half was at the other, but she's driving back to this address because she called saying that her son is hurting her daughter because caller's daughter texted her saying that she pushed her into a counter. That's 3599 Farniente Way. But 3712 to copy across.
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3: 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Second plate, 5, Charles, 62919, should come back to a Nissan.
2: I copy. Do you want read back for either one?
3: Negative. 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
1: 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I just got hailed regarding that ringer on San Joaquin.
4: 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I'll put you on it.
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61 David Eater to cover hazard on Judette Avenue. RP, the new tenant, is supposed to be remodeling that property. I found 3 adults, 2 teens, and 2 little kids, both under 1-year-old. The youngest were crawling on the floor. The RP saw needles, pipes, feces, and trash all over the floor, and they said the roof was about to cave in on the property.

0: Ground 4-5, can we get one additional unit?
1: Okay, follow 66, I'll start you cross. This is 7400 San Joaquin Street. Sam, 6 to copy the cross.
2: Sam, 6 to copy.
0: And Bravo 75, sorry to call me. Our subject did have one round of ammunition on him, but he advises there are no weapons and there's no one else inside.

0: Main Ranger 49, Sam.
1: Ranger 49, Sam, go ahead.
0: Can we confirm that fire is 97? I don't see a rig yet, but it's definitely fields back on fire.
1: Copy.

0: Ranger 49, Sam. They're on scene. They said they're closer to the bridge on Howe Avenue.
1: I copy. The area is actively on fire, closer towards the water tower. We'll close off the bike trail over there.

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0: Reel into Jesse, 9 Henry, Town, 476. No read back.

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0: I just saw on the cameras about 50 bikers going eastbound through the tunnel. Now I'm going through Delco, and it sounded like a firework in the tunnel. And just put myself in bike 3 on it.
1: Check. I'll make up a call.

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District 4415, pending Alta Arden at a rehabilitation center. There's a resident there who's causing a 415 and throwing things like lunch trays and dishes at staff.

0: 47 David 1, 941A at target on Fulton.
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0: 3 Sam 1 from Bravo 15. Are you available for a call, sir?
1: Yeah,
2: David 12459, report on Omni Drive.
3: Well, David, can we get code 2 fire to the dispatch location? One of the male planes here has paint to his face and being punched in the face.
4: Mike units and real-time units, we got a caller in. Security said 5 ago they saw them going north on 5th from Jagon.
5: District 8 and Lincoln unit to copy event 111 on channel 3. 415 family pending on eucalyptus. RP's neighbor came over, said their brother threw a coffee table inside the residence. The neighbor asked RP to call law enforcement and then went back to the residence. They said there's unknown mental health issues, appears to be manic.
2: Lincoln 6-4 copy.
5: 10-4.
2: 2 ago, a subject pushed the complainant, who is security, when they were attempting to detain him. Males running behind the jack-in-the-box, possibly heading toward IHOP, HMA 30s, black hat, light gray shirt, black, yellow, and orange pants, no weapons.

Central Units, 415 pending on East Stockton Boulevard, East Stockton near Rangeview. Transient is tampering with a water hydrant. Was asked to leave but is refusing. At a C station, heard the male yelling and screaming on the line to the complainant.

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0: 931.
1: 10-4.
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0: Hey, I'll see you in Firehouse Alley with a white Ultima. I'll get your plate in a second.

0: 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I got it, please.
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0: Can I get a patrol car down here at the tunnel, please?
1: Copy. Edward 34, I'm going to serve you to the K3 tunnel.
2: Thank you. I can grab patrol car and leave there.
1: Copy. Edward 34, you can go for them.
0: And Mike 4, just an update on this. Yeah, I found remnants of the explosion here. Sam 3 from Bike 4.
2: Go ahead.
0: Can I give you a call real quick?
2: For sure. My number's in the NGT.

0: 33, David 12. I'm going to start you for 415 Neighbor on Walnut. It's going to be the two subjects who have restraining orders.
1: The victim said the brother threw a coffee table across the room.
2: We have a suspect description here. If any units come in contact with him.
3: I copy. Can you go again with the description?
2: He's going to be driving a black e-bike. Looks like with NAMI tires. With the number 08 on the front, white t-shirt with a black blotch in the middle of the t-shirt, front and back, and a white helmet and black ski mask with ripped up blue jeans.
3: Check.
2: Also wearing red shoes. He's good for felony one.
3: Copy, red shoes, felony one. I'm starting Edward 34 to you.
1: That there were people fighting there, and then said he would call the C station back and hung up.

0: 75 now, I copy. 42 to start additional needed. Charlie Charles, 47 to start as well for 273-5 in progress at 2411 19th Street in 4A apartment 233. The caller's boyfriend, Senator. The boyfriend is going to be Gary Bambino, male Hispanic, 45, 5'5", medium dark blue shirt, dark blue pants, no weapons. He's still inside the apartment.
1: Charles 47 en route.
2: 41 acres, not as fast.
0: Negative copy.
2: 2 Charles 41 acres, not as fast.
0: 2 Charles 41, check. Bravo 42, Coast Guard.

0: 2 Charles 36 to start. 6-3-2 time element with injury, 20th and day, John 3B boy. Colleen had asked for medical when she was transferred to fire, so she was attacked and that someone put needles in her feet and twisted her toes. Told fire it occurred an hour ago and then said it occurred 5 to 10 ago and then said it occurred 30 again. Kept rambling and said she ran to the hospital yesterday for a band-aid. Fire's requesting we go with them. Sam 3 to copy.
1: Sam 3 to copy.
0: Check.
2: And units responding to Hagen Park. We did get a duplicate call. They were saying that there was a female there throwing up and fainting, and they transferred her to fire. Unknown if that's related to the original caller's call or not.

0: Charles 6-5, can you log off 4-5-1-5, please? Try to log back in.
1: Text. Charles 35, Bravo 32, start 952M, it's at Motel 6, 227 Jaboom Street, Guyana. Plans with ADT security, got a panic alarm from a Lyft driver. Driver is a forgot sink. The vehicle is a gray 26 Honda CRV plate 9 Victor Adam Lincoln 328. In the complainant called the complainant. And when the complainant called the Lyft driver, it went straight to voicemail. The alert was activated 5 ago. Driver still mapping at this 925, but does seem to be driving in a circle at this location. Sam 3 to copy.
2: Sam 3 to copy.
1: Check in. It's the code 4. The driver saying he's fine.
2: I copy. Thank you.
1: Check.
3: Mike 4. I'm going to start CSI this way.
1: Affirm, I'll make up a call.

0: District 5 units information on a 502 driver that took off 2 ago eastbound Cosumnes River from 742 and West Stockton Boulevard. Male appeared to be extremely 92, was in a 415 with a female, then he got in a vehicle and took off. The vehicle's a light blue Saturn, plate of 4 Union Charleston 416, again, left eastbound on Cosumnes River from 7421 West Stockton Boulevard. The vehicle's a light blue Saturn, 4 Union Charleston 416. Second, you South Clear, 1511.
1: 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Private property.

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1: Attention District 6, information from UCD PD, an inmate escaped from the UCD Med Center, 2315 Stockton Boulevard. They are an inmate from Stanislaus County. Inmate last name is Stokes. No one was white shirt and bite marks on neck. They were last seen westbound on V Street. They're still getting further information at this time.
4: Sam 6, do we have any units to check the area for that?
1: Hey, from all start units. 6465, all start you.
4: And Zam 6, if we can try to get the information in which, like, the want is for this suspect besides fleeing, and then also maybe air.
1: They just checked for air support. It's negative at this time, but we'll call over to them to get more information on this one.

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2: Ten six, I copy the 148, but what is his commitment offense?
1: I'll ask. Expired 10/10 of 2024 on a 2016 Chevrolet out of Sacramento.

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1: The involved parties are Scott Cooper, Melvin, male black, 50, 5'11 to 6 foot, medium build, wearing pajamas, and Larry Brown. It's at 242 in progress, 2600 Hing Avenue. Parties currently separated. Sam 6, they advise a lot with trespassing.

Charles 57 and 58 to start. 91 at 5951 Bamford Drive. This is going to be related to the 91 that occurred on Bruce Road, Bravo 58 and 59. I see you're still on that call. But the mom called, so she picked up the kids from Mountain Mike, was going to drop them off. Both took off running unknown direction of travel on Bamford just now.

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0: I think another unit with a cage. 1-8-3-0. I'm okay, though.
1: I copy.
2: 6.
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2: You're saying they just saw two people go inside. If you want to hold it back.
4: Talk over there in like 5 minutes.
2: Cool, and just FYI, the backside will be on Clark County.

0: Charles 26.
1: Charles 26, go ahead.
0: Do you have canine that can assist us? It looks like these people are trying to remove property from this house, so this might be more of a 459.
1: Got me. Canine 4, are you available?
2: Stay firm. I'm around.
1: Okay. At Charles 26, before you're stable, you don't need the beeper.
0: We're stable. We're just going to hold until we get a couple more units. The neighbor's saying that he thinks two people are still inside.

0: I'm at 60 Dave at the 952 47th Street. Go ahead.
1: Just confirming the Dave apartment in 631, correct?
0: Affirm.
1: Okay, can we try calling back just to confirm because it's all boarded up and secured?
0: Copy. Hover 618 for the 952.
2: I'm in the garage just now.
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1: Copy, I'll give you that paper.
2: Wait, I'm with him.

0: 7-1-3-5-5. 6 George out of Mary, 785. 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
1: How many standby for the back?
2: Taxi, no.
1: Check. Three, 7-1, it's coming back recovered. Again, it's 6 George, Ida Mary, 785.
0: Copy, thank you.
2: Control, 2-6, and 4, you still need me out there?
3: We're probably good. It looks like neighbor's thing is just you still.

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1: Go ahead.
0: Come over to me. Cal 78, they confirm that's the correct 925, but the employee is going to come 940, you guys, in a black polka dot short white pants.
2: Okay, we copy. Thank you.

0: 12578, it looks like the complainant was trying to flag you down. She's in a white truck.
1: Hi, we're talking to her.

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1: 17 David, good.
0: Wallegra, an antelope, a silver four fusion with no plates.
1: Copy, do you want a cover unit?
0: I'll advise.
1: Definitely.
2: And one from Sim 3.
1: Go ahead.
2: Hey, with that, all units, we have an image of our suspect who threw the explosive under the tunnel. I can send it your way, and you guys can look out for him.
1: Okay, yeah. Send it to me. I'm not too far from there.
3: 91910-191910.
4: 3001 Old Pleasantville and Trevorax. It's a gray Lexus SUV on a plate. Hit the RP's red 2020 Nissan wrong and drove off an Old Pleasantville going northbound.
0: 5-7, it might be close to me get further on injuries.
4: Okay. 3-7, what do you copy?
1: Yeah, sorry, I was just taking a look at it. You can cut forward unless we get further.

0: same one Canning 4. I'm not too far from those bicyclists either. Do you mind sending me that photo?
1: Yeah, as soon as I get it, I'll push it out.

0: and Sam Thrier. He's still on this channel.
1: Yeah, I'm here.
0: What was the details of this explosive throwing?
1: I4 has more info, but it was I think it's an M20 explosive that was thrown under the tunnel and went off, and we also had a similar incident last week as well.
0: Okay, copy. Thank you.
2: Sam 3 from Sam 1. Do we know which one threw it?
1: I'll get more info for you from Bike 4.

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0: 8 Union Ocean Frank 347. It's the red Nissan.
1: Copy.
2: 578. The children are okay, and we'll just thank No Quit Fire for the female as a minor laceration to the hand.
1: Copy.
3: Control motor fixing for down 4 IDC.
2: Check. Phenium code.
3: Yeah, why not? Just because of injuries, but like, whatever you think about that for, like, we've got some open wounds, and, I think the San Juan County deputies run around to the unit, so we have them, shows as well, please.
2: I'm sorry, do you need me to start Stanislaus, or they're already on the way?
3: They're riding two men with a UCD unit, so if we can get a hold of them, it's having some resources.
4: Sam 60 units on scene, just confirming no use of force. This is all just injuries you already had.
1: Affirm.
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0: Correction, it's going to go eastbound Rockingham from Old Glassville.

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1: Charles 45, go ahead.
0: 27th Street and Lock with 1. I'll be in the field just south of that intersection.

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1: Só bem, bem,
0: Northbound Watt, just north of Antelope, California plate 9, Victor Victor, Adam 185 on a silver Tesla, that should be.
1: Simple. Hang on, any of the previous calls?
2: Get the 711 off stage on 14th, have a claim here.
3: Go ahead.
2: 8, Tom, X-ray boy, 935, Mary back, and this is for 14.
3: Check. Are you?
1: Alright, code 4,

0: 49, David.
1: I'll be at the neighbor's residence, 2620 Bell Street, possibly associated with the center, sir.
0: Sorry, copy of the neighbor's residence, 2620 Bell. What was the rest?
1: It'll be associated with the same call.
2: Did that have a possible plate, 7 William Mary, 8391, it's a silver Lexus with damage to the passenger side, front and rear door?
3: Copy.
2: It scanned at Lincoln Village and Bradshaw at 1523 hours, but it's northbound.

0: 16, do you have eyes on him?
1: 16, I'm inside UTL so far.
2: No, I got him up front, he's the thing.
1: Yeah, we got him, we're detaining him.
3: Copy, I'll give you the paper.
2: No, he's the thing, we're good.

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1: Go ahead, sir.
0: My guys are telling me we have your suspect at the McDonald's on North Gate.
1: Very cool of you to paint.
0: Affirm.
1: Okay, I'll have you coordinate with Harrit and we'll do the call up from there.
0: Sounds good.
2: And 16, the group's all leaving Northgate southbound.
3: To call Penny.
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3: That's from 3B.
1: It's trust, you can go for.
4: Tell Charles 2425, I'm searching on that pending 945, Del Paso and Rail Yard in 1C. The information is from fire. Fighting female said she got into an altercation with her boyfriend and she has an injury to her wrist. It's not clear if the boyfriend caused this injury or assaulted her. Her name is Jennifer. It's going to be Del Paso and Rail Yard. 371-372 to copy across.
5: Thank you, copy across.
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5: to you, looks like I'll have that vehicle directions. It's going to be 7 Henry Ida Williams 063. CHP's got it pulled over on the Highway 15 from Majorsville. And it's got major front end damage.
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0: Cal 73 and Cal 71, thanking you for calling your beat, and I have to ring panic alarm at a residence, 130462nd Street, it's the Marjorie Passer residence, activation is from the living room. Sam 7, copy.
1: Sam 7, copy.

0: Charles 35 to start. Additional needed for 945 at 28th and L. Fire is en route for a subject laying in the street. Unknown circumstances, wearing a blue shirt, red shorts. Additional unit needed. Set 240 Bell Avenue. Two people are punching each other. Medical is possibly needed, not for sure. No weapons seen. We're still getting further. It's 240 Bell Avenue. House 27 and 26. We upgraded it to a 27835 in progress. They're inside of a car. Looks to be possibly boyfriend and girlfriend. It's going to be a white Chrysler van, unknown plate.
1: Also, 4-9 in progress on Calistoga. The caller is X. One point says has broken the house. Another point says is trying to get in the house. The X does not live there.

0: We got an update. He's now GOA, and the caller is NCD.
1: Very well, sir. Thank you.
2: Nine, Tom, Ida, Edward, 047. It's a white Lexus. It's going to be the mother of S1.
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1: Go ahead.
0: Robert 73, Robert Zebra Paul, 4 Adam 3, Paul 0001244.
1: Copy.
2: David, 19, David, 12, David, 415 weapons call, 5708 Layton. Second-hand info that the RP's sister at that location was threatening parents with a sharp object. She's in the backyard. She's a WFA 36-57 thin build, unknown clothing.
1: Doesn't think medical's needed.

The 618 is 65, David. We'll check on Bovard Court. The 6869 David, 602 on Gerber.

0: 2021, the friends outside the vehicle walking westbound Bell.
1: District 1, 920 pending 8268 Rifle Ridge. Made for a male, early 40s, that was knocking on the RP's door and appeared disoriented and confused.

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1: One Charles 48, go ahead.
0: 7501 Green Haven, 9 Lincoln, St. George, 067.
1: Check.
2: Heard just family 415, we're mediating with the parties now. We're okay.

0: 2 William Sherman from Hitler's.
1: Go ahead.
0: Just confirming you have a 275 over there.
1: I'm sorry, can you repeat that?
0: Just confirming you have 2735 over there.
1: Yeah, he's emotional. We're working through it, but from right now, it looks like a good 275.

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1: Canyon 4, go ahead.
0: 9, Union King, 849.

0: We're doing photos of both male and female.
1: I believe it's just the male at this point.
0: Check.
1: Yeah, Camp 4, we're going to do photos of both of them. Sounds like they were going at it with each other.
0: Check.
2: 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We can only see her from the north side briefly.

0: Mike 4, can you show me a route to the Charles 16 spot, please?
1: Which call did you need to be on?
0: To Charles 16.
1: Copy, if you could go to channel 1.
2: I was one at 8th and J. John, 11, 12, and 13. We'll all be on this.
1: Go ahead.
0: 5th Avenue, Franklin. I'll attach a plate for you.
1: Check 212-75, your plate 6, X-ray, Ida King, 956, is clear, expired 1-2026 on a 12 Chrysler out of Sacramento to Lassetville.
0: Yeah, for, and plate, city vehicle, plate Jota.
1: Go ahead.
0: 1561761, and vehicle number is 13476. Stand for a copy. Can you show me around?
1: Stand for a check. Yesterday, the complainant tried to bring her home from where she was staying. She refused to. It's no longer there. But it doesn't have the address where she was yesterday. I got it from her phone mapping, and it was near Hiram Johnson High School. We're still getting further, and Sam takes a copy.
3: Sam takes a copy.

units on the 972. 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Her daughter is a Stephanie Ayala. 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
1: Okay.

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0: I'm out of water rescue. Unfortunately, where the subject is, the channels are too low for us to get in. Fire's probably hard to get across.
1: You cut out. The channel's too low for you to get in. What was the bit about fire?
0: Fire's probably going to need a rescue swimmer to get across.
1: Got it.
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0: Do you grant me to show me out with one at 1616 Q Street, Sarah?
2: Thank you, David.
1: Go ahead.
2: It sounds like a 415 family. There's no crime going on here. We're just advising the family over the phone of options. Sorry to wait for four. Thank you.
1: Copy.
3: Dark opportunity. It's 7 Dick Paul.
1: Friends?
3: Can I get a report number?
1: 26-228111. Repeating 228111.

0: 212, I need a frame key for a priority call. It's going to be 211 in progress at the Walmart, 3661 Truxell Road. A subject is still the caller's husband gold necklace, and it looks like three nails, and they ran away on foot, and the caller's husband is chasing them on foot. We're still trying to get further. It's 3661 Truxell at the Walmart, 371 to copy.
1: Subject hopped the fence, took off with six tires in a white truck with covered plate and a very full bed with wood on the side. The vehicle was last seen southbound Stockton Boulevard while landline. It's information only. Exact PD. He's clear. 1617.
2: Control star. We're en route for Walmart.
0: Star chat.
2: So put us on the channel one, please.
0: 10-4. Check. Black clothing. And the other one is same description, male black girl with black clothing. I see neither of them.
3: 1 over 512 for any others. And then can you show all bikes at a park check at 910 I sure.
1: Bike 11, which bike units are getting ripped?
3: Only bike 12.
1: Check.
4: Thanks, team. We're out. But can you have a real-time check to talk cameras when it's moving?

0: 2-12-6-3 to start. It's 972-475-8 8th Avenue, 6B Boy. Complainant's wife's having mental health issues, talking about suicide. Left the house about 4 years ago. Was texting the complainant after she left, but stopped texting a couple minutes ago. She's going to be driving a white Nissan Versa, plate 7, Nora Edward John, 778. Did not express a plan, but advised that she wanted to do it in a way that would leave a mess. Sam 6 to copy.
1: Sam 6 to copy.
0: She also talked about going to Delta in the past. The complaint is going to be back at home to 940.

0: It sounds like it. There isn't a direction of travel in the call. It just says they were last seen by the shell.
1: Charles Hill, we're going to come southbound Gateway Park Boulevard just in case they cross Charles Hill.
2: Do we have a description on the husband?
0: The husband, male Hispanic adult, light brown shirt, light brown pants.

0: they start from 18. It sounds like the suspects took off eastbound across the street towards the next shopping complex over there.
1: I start copy. So far, I'm not seeing anybody matching descriptions out and about on foot.

0: 10 David, 11 David, 920 on Rifle Ridge. 12 David, 2 unit to cover. 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
1: No, if you're not seeing anything obvious, we're just going to do some spot checks and some businesses over here.
2: Okay, neighbor, right on my

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1: Flight 13, go ahead.
0: And I, Ida, with 4 Vikings with me.
1: You say Bike 10 is with you?
0: Bikes 11 and 12 are with me.
1: Copy.
2: And Charles 65, I'm not with Stephanie Elliott. We're okay out here.
1: Eleven, just be advised, we had a all units for a 484. That male was siphoning gas from people at the station. Male black 50s, 5'10", medium to heavy build, glasses, white shirt, and black pants.

0: 6801.
1: Confirm that was 68, David 1.
0: Negative, it's going to be 66. And I copy my head. Just confirming Mary Adam, Sam, 85 on a green Volvo, 10851.
1: Confirm.
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1: 4-4 and 39, copy, you just get there, clear.

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0: I'm at the Arthur off of Watt and Auburn. It's going to be on a silver Toyota sedan. 9 yellow Frank King, 851.

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0: We'll be at 2333 North Road. We'll be out with four.

0: Speaking from that church just held me, he's going to be meeting you at the front with some keys if you need them.
1: All good, yeah, we're code 4 here. He's sent on his way.
2: Where do I? Can you give my report number?
3: Cal 41 is going to be 191960, 191960.
2: What time did this call come out?
3: 1508.

0: One Edward 41, one Charles 45, Sanford, copy a 972-1041 out of Lake Highway. 6-year-old is missing, last seen 10 minutes ago. Fiona Carey, female, white and Asian, average height, thin, light brown hair. Two small side ponytails, last seen wearing a brown dress with 70s print. She is autistic and nonverbal. She's been missing before and was located near the pool, which they have already checked.
1: Stand for a copy. Zero, available check.
0: I'm going to try.

0: He's on the 972. They sound really Echo 4.
1: Echo 4, copy that. Thanks. Four, five, I got for the 4.

0: 1 Charles 7 1, 1 Charles 7 3 to start. 377 to copy, 945-601 Alhambra Boulevard at the McKinley Park, 7A. There's a juvenile choking at the park. We're transferring to fire. 945-7A.
1: 3 copy. Code 3 is authorized.
0: 10-7 check.
1: 7.

0: any units on the 945. The juvenile's awake and coughing, like they were able to get the item out, and the juvenile's now breathing normally.
1: All right, 10-7, we have one unit rolling, code 3, and then no one else needs to go.
0: Have a check. Trust of my copy reduced.
2: Have my room on the hole. Can you get it?
0: Step 5 negative copy.
2: We're closest, so we'll continue to go then.

535 for Leland, I'm going to pre and start 84, the 459 in progress on Mather Field. New York is saying she is at a friend's apartment and there are two people inside of her friend's apartment while she is in the hospital. Stating that the people broke off the lock and broke the door to get in. Openly with the ERP arguing with the people. Denver.

0: But they're impressed with the RP. She's advising that the Hispanic male not wearing a shirt heading eastbound on International carrying a bunch of stuff. If someone could try and contact us.
1: So David, 11 David, 44 in progress, Antelope with Coles.
2: Yes, everyone, put me on it. I'll advise.
3: 7-1, Chad. All the information we have is that an unhoused person hit an employee. Still getting further. 3006 Taking Street.

0: Charles 75.
1: Charles 75, go ahead.
0: A few miles away, talked in. They were just apparently choking on water from earlier. Just confirming fire departments are out. We saw them there earlier, but they might have showed for it. So can we check with them and make sure they're still coming?

0: South 5948, Edward Lincoln Envoy 729. I got a 2004 Toyota, expired in 2023, with a pending. Control 75, fire advising, they have a unit on scene.
1: Five three for info. They did seem to get 459.
0: Yeah.

0: We've got to finish up.
1: One Charles 45, go ahead.
0: 24th and 3rd, Richard 1, Sable.
2: Can you get a 2, please?
0: Say again?
2: Can you get a channel 2, please?
0: Going to 2.

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0: Sam 6, check.

Hi, Zeke David. For the caller, the subject matter left in a white Honda vehicle is previously parked in space number 3. Same direction of travel. I'm going to go check the space to see if the car's still here or not.

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1: Okay, Charles 41, go ahead.
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0: Trail 315, Adam Edward David 803 is clear, expired at 2025, with a pending in Sacramento.
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0: For info, the possible suspect is going to be John Gutierrez. He's approximately 5'7", 160 to 200 pounds, tattoos on the left side of his chest and the right shoulder.
1: Yeah. 2. Apostello circle.

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